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12: Thank you for dinner, baby. I had a really great time.

0: This is Kiss. You're with Chris and Amy in the morning. Almost time for us to go. Biddy, yep. Are ready to look back and be honest with ourselves?
1: Always.
0: Self-reflection, much needed. What did we nail and fail this week?
2: Let's get this started.
3: Nailed it or failed it.
0: Not on the radio, because obviously that's just straight fails.
1: Yeah.
0: In life. Okay. What have you nailed? Do you want to start on a positive for us?
1: Yeah. I'll start on a positive. So obviously last week I had to MC this 10th gala dinner for a charity, Pink Elephants. It's a fantastic charity all around supporting women through miscarriage and pregnancy loss. And I was so nervous. Obviously, it's a very sensitive and deep emotional topic. And they wanted me to be light and fluffy and, you know, bring like a little bit of light, you know, the whole light and shade kind of
0: thing. But there's a real sweet spot there, isn't there, of being light and fluffy and not making some awful gaffe.
1: Or not doing it justice. So I was in my head all week and I was not sleeping, which is part of my fail. My nailed is that everybody has been speaking about beta blockers. There are these tablets that you take.
0: So is that a failed or a nailed?
1: This is a nail. Beta blockers is basically what a lot of people take for public speaking. People take them if they're anxious flyers. It just basically calms down your nervous system.
0: So are they like vodka?
1: Basically, I think so, right? So for me, when I public speak, my heart beats so fast, I sometimes feel like I'm going to have a heart attack. And when my heart's beating fast, I speak a lot faster and I jumble up my words. I just get incredibly nervous, sweaty palms.
0: Mm.
1: I took beta blockers. I got an instant script, got the referral, went to a chemist. That was so cheap, $12, 100 tablets. Took two an hour before the event and they are an absolute game changer.
0: Do you remember the event?
1: I remember everything, and everybody said I did a really great job and was coming up and thanking me. So I feel like they've been life changing for me.
0: All right. Hey, next time you're, I didn't even know you had that on. Next time you're hosting an event for a women's charity that's a bit sensitive, give me a heads up. I'll write you some jokes.
1: Oh, I would never come to you.
0: I'll just give you some cue cards.
1: No. Don't I've got my beta blockers. I do not need any help from you.
0: You won't even need to pre-read them. Just get them out on the night and start reading.
1: My failed is that because I had this charity event coming up and I had this ongoing horrendous thought pattern in my brain, I was not sleeping.
0: You were nervous about the host.
1: I was nervous. And when I was not sleeping, I was then getting up really, really early. And when I tell you my life just fell to smithereens. I turned up on Tuesday night for netball. I don't even play Tuesday night. I play Wednesday night. I sent my kids in sports uniform on a Wednesday, but their sports day is on a Thursday. They were meant to wear gold and yellow for Socceroos on a Friday, and It's like I'm pregnant with baby brain, except I'm without child and I'm just so sleep deprived.
0: Oh, no. So it's perimenopause.
1: It's one of the two, yeah. Okay, what about you?
0: Fun. All right.
1: Failed.
0: Failed it. On Facebook Marketplace. Well, okay, I nailed it. I've got my first sale. So, you know, I'm obsessed with buying things on Facebook Marketplace or particularly picking up free things.
1: Yeah.
0: I sold an old bunk bed.
1: Oh, yes, I did see that metal one.
0: Yeah, but my fail, my wife didn't appreciate the joke that I put in the listing.
1: What did you write?
0: Because it's as her. It comes up as Georgie Page on it. And I said, for sale, a steel frame bunk bed with safety rails and ladder. Very strong and sturdy. It supported my husband when I caught him lying about going to a strip club.
1: Oh, you did not.
0: In brackets, supported his weight, not his ludicrous alibi. Height, 1840, length, 1910, blah, blah, blah. Fits a standard single mattress.
1: Did it sell?
0: $60. Cha-ching.
1: Did you get any laughing comments?
0: No.
1: I wonder if
0: no one even acknowledged it. People were just like, is this still available?
1: You should just keep putting in like funny jokes like that and see if they just constantly fly under the radar.
0: See how awful you can make your listing, but selling something pretty good for like $10.
1: Yeah.
0: To see what extent people will just ignore the horrible thing that you've said.
1: Yeah, buy this bed. Yeah. My late husband did pass away in it. It's free though.
0: Yeah. So that's a nailed. I've got my first sale and a fail because the joke didn't land with Georgie or all the boring bargain hunters on the Facebook Marketplace. Have some fun, guys. Okay, we are back tomorrow at 8 a.m. Please enjoy the rest of your Saturday, everyone.
1: Yeah, we'll see you in the morning.
0: Have a great one.
1: Bye. Bye.
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16: Morning, there are clear view. Carvey truck crash on Hampstead Road near Airedale Avenue getting cleared. Golden Grove, two car praying on the Grove Way near Atlantis Drive. And tunnel works continuing at Torrensville. Roads closed on West Everton Road near South Road and Ann Street. Going to be like that till Monday, 7 o'clock. 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That's KISS Traffic and Weather together. 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

0: greatest weekend variety. 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Ben and Liam waking you up in the morning.
1: It's a beautiful day.
0: And they want to buy a hovercraft.
2: Yes,
0: they are two man children.
3: So we transferred a $1,000 deposit. We went to see the hovercraft. It is real. It was awesome. We put our hands on the craft. And it was exceptional to see one in the flesh. However, I don't think we're going to go through with it. We thought it was probably going to be a turnkey situation. There might be a couple of little things that we have to replace.
4: We wanted to hover away all the way back home.
3: Probably not mature to pay the deposit before we'd seen it.
4: We were in a hover haze.
3: It's turned out to be a very expensive hover haze. One that my wife has had some stern words to me about. You just wish you could hover away from the situation. You can't, because you don't have a hovercraft.
0: The dream is a dead. Ben and Liam back Monday from 6. They have your royal show ticks as well. A kiss.

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3: Say it wasn't you.

0: 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That is Stupid Song. It's Adelaide's Kiss 102.3, all right?
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0: Now. Well, we are hooking you up over two incredible nights to see the world's biggest artists all live. One stage, Vegas, I'm talking Benson Boone, BTS, Zara Larsson, Snoop Dogg's in there too. Plus more. Plus, we will walk you down the red carpet. Hang out with the stars. Go backstage too. You want to win your way in though. United Flight, we've got one every day next week from 10 a.m.
4: Whoa. Okay, I will. I'm on to it.
0: Thanks for listening to Kiss. Okay, keep it quiet.
4: Thanks, mate. Okay, I will. Thank you.
5: Bye-bye. Ben and Liam in the morning.
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1: Morning there, a Brand Hill Creek breakdown on the freeway down track near the lower arrest of it. Clearview Carby truck getting sorted. Hampstead Road at Airedale Avenue. Another smash getting cleaned up at the moment to a Golden Grove. Two car collision there, the Grove Way near Atlantis Drive. 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That's KISS Traffic and Weather together. 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

0: Greatest Weekend Friday, you are locked and loving Kiss 102.3. Ben and Liam in the morning got $5,000 they want to put in your pocket every morning.
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0: 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That is boring. This is the secret stain with Automasters. Put a stain on the couch. If you win it, well, you get $5,000. These are the guesses so far.
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0: I'm talking about seeing those incredible artists over two amazing nights. World's biggest artists all live on one stage in Vegas. We will send you there. Plus, we will getting you the walk in the red carpet too. Going backstage, you can win every day from 10 a.m. right here at Kiss. United flights to go. So all you need to do is keep a Kiss and we could be sending you to Vegas. So
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29: Brownhill Creek, a breakdown on the freeway down, tracking the lower arrest a bit. Getting quite busy at the moment. South Road through Theberton and Torrensville. Slow going as we speak at Prospect, Churchill Road near Gladstone Road. And look out for those works at Brooklyn Park. They are slow. Henley Beach Road near Holbrooks Road. Camera south to us at Wingfield. 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That's Kiss Traffic and Weather together. 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
1: So we transferred a $1,000 deposit. We went to see the hovercraft. It is real. It was awesome. We put our hands on the craft and it was exceptional to see one in the flesh. However, I don't think we're going to go through with it. We thought it was probably going to be a turnkey situation. There might be a couple of little things that we have to replace.
2: We wanted to hover away all the way back home.
1: Probably not mature to pay the deposit before we'd seen it.
2: We were in a hover haze.
1: It's turned out to be a very expensive hover haze. One that my wife has had some stern words to me about. You just wish you could hover away from the situation. You can't, because you don't have a hovercraft.
0: The dream isn't dead yet. Ben and Liam are back Monday from 6, and they've got your Royal Show tickets too. It's Kiss 102.3. Kiss.

0: Sam Fender, Olivia Dean. That is Rain Me In on Adelaide's Greatest Weekend Variety. 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
0: Now, we want to send you flying across the world to Vegas. Two incredible nights to see the world's biggest artists all live on one stage. I'm talking about Benson Boone's going to be there, BTS, Zara Larsson, Snoop Dogg, and the list keeps going on and on. And also, did I mention, you get to walk the red carpet, go backstage too. You want to get on that United Fly every single day next week. Exclusive right here to Kiss, 10 a.m. Just got to keep a kiss, baby.
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4: You might need some patience. Traffic is slow in Melrose Park along South Road from Dawes Road. Jetty Road busy from Mosley Street. In Camden Park, slow in both directions along Anzac Highway from Morfitt Road and along Glen Osmond Road at Greenhill Road. 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The Kiss cast, sunny today in 16. That's Kiss traffic and weather together. 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

0: 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Adelaide's greatest weekend variety. 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And the boys, Ben and Liam, giving you $5,000 every single morning.
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0: 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You guess what it is? We win $5,000. It's all thanks to Automasters.
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0: 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We're playing Adelaide's Greatest Weekend Variety. 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Hello, my name is Luke. Called the iHeartRadio Music Festival. This is two incredible nights seeing people like Benson Boone, BTS, Zara Larsson, Snoop Dogg and more. We'll also walk you through the red carpet. Go backstage as well. We've got a United flight every single morning here at KISS from 10 a.m. next week, okay? So tell your friends, tell your workmates, tell them to just have it locked on KISS all day because you are going to Vegas, baby.
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2: 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The Kiss Cast, partly cloudy this afternoon, dropping down to 8 degrees overnight. Right now, it's 15 degrees. That's Kiss traffic and weather together. Ben and Liam are back in breakfast weekdays from 6 on Kiss 102.3.
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0: 1023, home of Ben and Liam in the morning, weekdays from 6. What started out as a plan to buy a hovercraft off Facebook Marketplace hit a slight speed bump yesterday. The boys went to check it out in person and quickly realised this hovercraft might need a little more work than they thought.
1: So we transferred a $1,000 deposit. We went to see the hovercraft. It is real. It was awesome. We put our hands on the craft and it was exceptional to see one in the flesh. However, I don't think we're going to go through with it. We thought it was probably going to be a turnkey situation. There might be a couple of little things that we have to replace.
2: We wanted to hover away all the way back home.
1: Probably not mature to pay the deposit before we'd seen it.
2: We were in a hover haze.
1: It's turned out to be a very expensive hover haze. One that my wife has had some stern words to me about. You just wish you could hover away from the situation. You can't, because you don't have a hovercraft.
0: So if it's not this hovercraft, where do they go next? The dream is not dead. Ben and Liam are back on Monday from 6, and they've got your Royal Show tickets right here on Kiss 102.3. This is Alec on Air, going to play Coldplay, Miles Smith and Faith Hill all in the next 10 minutes. 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
0: 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I'm talking Benson Boone, BTS, Zara Larsson, Snoop Dogg, and more. 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
4: 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The KissCast, partly cloudy this afternoon, dropping down to 8 degrees overnight. Right now, it's 17 degrees. That's Kiss traffic and weather together. 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

0: 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That's the sound of KISS 1023 becoming the home of the most royal Adelaide show tickets in Adelaide.
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0: 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Keep it KISS 1023 with Ben and Liam in the morning and all day while you work to win.
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0: Ben and Liam have a secret. It's not the secret sound, though. Every other station does that. It's well boring. I'm over it. This is the secret stain with Automasters. Ben and Liam have put a stain on a couch. Dirty boys. You guess what it is, you win $5,000 cash. Adelaide, you're guessing, but no one's got it yet.
2: I think it's kind of like an aerosol, like your Lynx Africa.
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2: 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Maybe like propane. Michael Stain propane.
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3: It's not.
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Bit of a cloudy Saturday arvo in Adelaide, but what if you weren't here? What if you were in Vegas, baby? Because we could be sending you to the iHeartRadio Music Festival over two incredible nights. See the world's biggest artists live on one stage in Vegas. I'm talking Benson Boone, BTS, Zara Larsson, Snoop Dogg, and more. Plus, you'll get to walk the red carpet and go backstage kind of like you're a celebrity. 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

0: Kiss 102.3, home of Ben and Liam in the morning, weekdays from 6. Ben and Liam have a little plan to buy a hovercraft off Facebook Marketplace, but it hit a little speed bump yesterday because the boys went to check it out in person. They quickly realised this hovercraft might need a little bit more work than they thought.
1: So we transferred a $1,000 deposit. We went to see the hovercraft. It is real. It was awesome. We put our hands on the craft and it was exceptional to see one in the flesh. However, I don't think we're going to go through with it. We thought it was probably going to be a turnkey situation. There might be a couple of little things that we have to replace.
2: We wanted to hover away all the way back home.
1: Probably not mature to pay the deposit before we'd seen it.
2: We were in a hover haze.
1: It's turned out to be a very expensive hover haze. One that my wife has had some stern words to me about. You just wish you could hover away from the situation. You can't, because you don't have a hovercraft.
0: So if it's not this hovercraft, what do they do next? Well, the dream is not dead, okay? Yet. Ben and Liam, back Monday from 6, and they've got your Royal Easter Show tickets right here at Kiss 102.3. Hoobastank coming up after George Harrison got my mind set on you. Kiss 102.3.

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0: Are you dreaming of a getaway abroad? How about Vegas? How about the iHeartRadio Music Festival? Two incredible nights where you can see the world's biggest artists, all of them, live on one stage in Vegas. How good? Benson Boone is going to be there. BTS, Zara Larsson, Snoop Dogg. Oh my God. This is so good. And not only will you get to be there in Vegas, not only will you get to see those acts live on stage, you get to walk the red carpet and go backstage. You might see Snoop Dogg walking around doing whatever it is Snoop Dogg does backstage. 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
0: Ben and Liam have a secret. It's not the secret sound, that's very radio in the 90s. This is the secret stain with Automasters. Ben and Liam have put a stain on a couch. If you guess what it is, you win $5,000 cash. Adelaide, you've got some good guesses, but nobody's got it right yet.
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3: It's not.
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0: 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You might bump into Benson Boone. You might see Snoop Dogg doing, you know, whatever Snoop Dogg normally does. 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
3: Hi, I'm Hannah Davies. The Black Ferns have crushed the Wallaroos 66-19 in their historic 100th test in Auckland. Aussie captain Sia Kepesi-Palu has told Sky Sport they're gutted by the performance.
4: It's not a way that we want to represent our historic 100th test match, but there's a lot happening behind the space.
3: In the AFLW, the Bulldogs have held off Richmond by 11 points, while the Suns scorched the Eagles 69-34. And in the NRLW, Tigers halfback Ray McGregor slotted a field goal in the dying stages to seal a 27-26 victory over Newcastle.
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18: 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Taylor Swift's Wildest Dreams is one that's always popping up on my TikTok, and Swifties are spiraling after Taylor stepped out last weekend with a fresh haircut that's giving 1989 energy. Here's Taylor Swift with Wildest Dreams on TikTok trending. He said,

Ulla here on TikTok Trending, playing you the songs you've heard all over your TikTok feed, but this time you get to hear the whole thing. Erin LeCount's track, The Cinema, has been trending since she was here in Australia. Erin is an incredible artist from the UK who plays all her own instruments and produces her own songs live on stage. I recommend you check out her TikTok page, and while you do, here's The Cinema by Erin LeCount. If you look

it's Ula here on TikTok Trending with new music from an Aussie pop favourite. Troye Sivan's She's the Best has been all over TikTok after he premiered it live on the app. Fans are frothing over the music video. It is an absolute vibe, 100% worth jumping onto TikTok if you haven't seen it. So here's Troye Sivan with She's the Best.

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0: Hey, it's Will and Woody. You're either up early or up late. And welcome to the show. I mean, this is probably the best of the worst bits from the week. I keep saying that. It's not the best of the worst. It's the best of the best. I mean, we consider this stuff to be good, surely.
1: It's just incredible. It's absolutely incredible.
0: I don't think
1: stuff.
0: It's incredible.
1: No, it's amazing.
0: No, I wouldn't have thought it's incredible, but this is
1: the best stuff you will have ever heard.
0: I think this is the best cut of Will and Woody that you're going to hear.
1: Nah, it's better than that. Raise the bar. So I would say power nap now. Pull over, power nap.
0: Why nap?
1: Just a quick power nap because you want to be up and about for when our best bits start.
0: They're starting now.
1: Well, you got a song. You got a 3-minute power nap and then game on, baby.
0: All right. Well, yeah.
1: Will and Woody.

0: good happens after midnight, except these two. It's Will and Woody keeping you up.
1: The final edition of What's on Woody's Forehead today. He said he'll walk out. We all look forward to that. We need a bit of drama.
2: I hate drama. Why, we're supposed to be a light release for people. Like, can you hear it?
3: I'm going to say that's a soft drink.
4: Can you hear it?
5: It's a beer.
2: Does he know? Beer or soft drink, based on the sound of the can only. That's what people want on a Friday. It's fun. It's also cash. Mel, if you get 16 in a row, you're going to win 10K.
6: Oh, my God, that's amazing.
2: Truth almighty. All right, on your first can? Sure, that's here it is.
6: I reckon that's a can of soft drink.
2: Yes, it is, Mel.
1: Good for you, Mel.
2: Good start. Do I hear some Mel. Kids in the background there, Mel?
6: Yeah, my son's way over. He's just talking to the neighbour on the fence. They're watching me on the phone.
1: Oh, look at that. You're listening to us at home, not in the car,
6: hear them,
1: Mel.
6: Yelling now.
1: How are you listening to us at home, Mel, not in the car?
6: No, I'm actually outside. I've got the pocket radio, but my son's actually ran off to the fence to the pocket radio so he can hear.
1: Oh, so he can hear you.
2: Oh, great.
1: Yeah. Very good. That's awesome. Cute.
2: All right, Mel, here's can number two.
6: All right. Oh, I reckon it's a beer.
2: Yeah, Mel.
1: Come on, you, Mel.
6: Great
1: area. Very good.
2: Your son will hear this in 30 seconds. Slight delay, but he's going to get pumped. Here comes can number three.
6: Oh, I think that's a beer as well.
2: Yeah,
1: nice, Mel. Very good. Three cans. Yeah. I think we've got a player. I think we're all feeling a player.
2: Definitely. You can hear
1: the backyard bandit, Mel.
2: Yeah.
1: Strikes.
2: I like that.
1: She's on fire.
6: Next one?
2: Yeah, next one.
1: Let's go.
2: Rushing us along. I like it. Can four.
6: Oh, that's a soft drink.
1: Yes, Mel.
2: Now you can tell your son you're talking to Will and Woody.
6: I'm talking to Will and Woody. Make sure you tell your parents as well, Arlo. I'm on the phone to Will and Woody. He's running over now to tell them.
2: Great, perfect. Get the word out. 4 till 6 by that
1: community
2: Friday.
1: Feel.
2: Yeah, it's lovely, isn't it?
1: Lovely.
2: Friendly. Where do you live?
1: We're talking to the suburbs in the 50s. You know, you're hanging out on a Friday afternoon. Where are you, Mel? Did you say you're in Torquay?
6: Torquay.
1: Oh, lovely. Beautiful part of the world.
2: I'll be there tomorrow, Torquay. Mel. I'll be there tomorrow.
6: Yeah, come over for a beer.
2: I'd love to.
1: In Torquay, Victoria, Mel.
6: Yeah, Victoria.
2: Hang on for a ride in Anglesey tomorrow. I'll see you there.
1: Love it down that way.
6: Oh, nice.
1: Love it down that way.
2: Okay, can number five. Here it is, Mel.
6: That's a soft drink.
1: She's done it again.
2: She bloody has.
1: It's five
2: cans, Mel. Mel, I'm rooting
1: good
2: for
1: on you.
2: Good
1: on you, Mel.
2: I love your work.
1: Woody nearly tried to throw to a song there. I stopped him. Keep the momentum going, Mel.
2: Okay.
1: He tried to get you out.
2: I did. Here's can number six, Mel.
6: All right. I think that's a soft drink as well.
2: Mel from Torquay, we're going to go to a song. Give your kid a toy or something because
1: she's
2: we could be
1: fire.
2: Going all the way.
1: Have you got a shout out? Have you got a shout out for anyone, Mel?
6: Shout out to my children, Zalira and Zora, and my hubby Carl, who's in Queensland. So I'm solo parenting at the moment.
1: On the phone to the radio station playing Can You Hear It in the front yard. I mean, you're doing it well, Mel. I'm impressed.
6: Thank you.
1: You're on five cans. This is your sixth can. It's going to put you in real gameplay territory. It's Can You Hear It, beer or soft drink?
0: It's Will

0: you've ever been to. Will and Woody keeping you up.
1: And Woods, it is beer or soft drink. Based on the sound of the can opening, Mel from Torquay is on a heater.
2: Can you hear it? Can you hear it? Can you hear it?
3: Mel, before the song there, you guessed for can number six. You said
4: amazing.
3: You said soft drink, right?
4: I did.
3: Okay. That was correct, Mel. Well done.
4: Oh,
3: well
4: done. So well good. Done.
3: You've secured the six. This is early to be asking this, but I think it's worth finding out. If you did win 10K today, where would it go?
4: Oh, God. Oh, it would go to so many bills, firstly, but yes, I think we need a holiday. We haven't had a holiday, like a proper holiday, for a while. It's always been the caravan.
3: I love the caravan, though. Caravans are great.
4: I do. Yeah,
3: we'd love to get you on.
1: So you need, Mel, you know the deal. It sounds like you've heard the segment before, given how good you are at guessing.
4: I have heard it before.
1: So,
4: I listened to you guys.
1: Okay, cool. So you know that you need 10 more to get the 10 grand, right? 16 is where you need to get to. You need to get Renee from Hoppers Crossing got 15. Mm-hmm. You've got shades of Renee from Hoppers Crossing. You've got shades of her.
3: It feels like it.
4: Well, yeah. Let's make it 16 today. Let's do it.
3: We'd can number seven. Let's go, Mel.
4: Oh, God, that's a hard one. I think it's a beer.
3: Here she is, Mel.
4: Oh.
3: She's got seven. Yeah. She's got seven.
1: Have you taped your finger for today?
3: Yes. I've got a few injuries going on. I've been cracking a lot of cans. That's how seriously I'm taking this, Mel. I really want to get you there.
4: I want to get there too.
3: Got a slight injury on my cracking finger. Okay.
1: Next one gets you level with Gary Barlow from Take That. Do you know who he is, Mel?
4: Yep.
1: Okay, he got eight. So,
3: can eight for you.
4: I know him.
1: He got seven, did he?
3: So you're currently level with Gary Barlow.
1: Oh, there you go.
3: This is the beat Gary Barlow. Okay, here comes can number eight. We'll move things along. Here we go.
4: All right. Oh, you're making it hard now. I think it's a beer again.
3: Mel.
4: No, it was a soft drink.
3: Sorry, Mel.
1: You were great, Mel.
3: Well done.
4: Oh, thanks, guys.
1: Oh, Mel. I tell you what you can have, Mel. I'm not sure if you're into these things, but you can have a brick block. I'm not sure if you know what these are. Brick blocks, distractions on your phone so you can take back your time to do more of what matters. We'll send one out to you.
4: Thanks, guys. Much appreciated.
1: Nice to meet you, Mel. Fun. Honestly, thanks for listening into the show. Good luck with the solo parenting this weekend.
4: Thank you, and enjoy, your trip down to the surf
3: crate. Bloody oath, Mel. You might see me. I'll be in all me lycra.
4: Right.
3: You'll see me. Don't you worry.
4: Cool, I'll look out for you. Have a good one, guys.
1: See you, Mel.
3: Bye, Mel.
1: See ya. It just breaks your heart. I don't think we can go to another player. We can't. I'm broken by that.
3: Yeah.
1: Broken by that.
3: Had all my eggs in that basket, for sure. What a legend.
1: I wish I'd give her more. We'd have another Red Rooster chicken. I would have loved to have given her some of that.
5: We gave them all away.
3: Did we really?
1: I gave her a brick block, for Christ's sake. The last thing she needs is a brick block. Well, she's solo parenting. She wants to be on her phone.
5: You could resell that, make a bit of money.
3: It's true.
1: Have we got something else to give her?
6: We love bricks.
1: I'll give her
5: love bricks. We wouldn't do that.
1: We'll throw a Kenny here at Stubby Holder.
3: Yeah, of course.
5: Of course.
3: Of course.
1: Yeah, yeah.
3: Every caller gets one of them now.
1: We're trying
3: to clear them.
1: She can have a DJ Will t-shirt.
3: Whoa, for Christ's sake, guys.
0: It's about
3: $60 bucks, Bill.
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17: 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This is their best bits from yesterday's show. Kiss. Oh.

0: I love the story, can I just say? The story was sent to me by a producer, Joe. Joe's doing double gun, so it must have been her. The story
1: it's
0: is...
1: It's not a pissing contest, mate.
0: The story...
2: It is.
0: Yeah, no, it kind of is. The story is, and I love this, it's Joe, Italy? Is it in Italy?
2: It's in Italy.
0: In Italy. I had no idea, but if you were trying to get a loan from a bank,
1: yeah,
0: you could give them a wheel of cheese. And the bank would go, okay, no, stop it. I mean, don't get into the nitty-gritty of it, but that's effectively what this Italian banks do.
1: Sounds like a bogus story.
0: No, it's not. It's true. You give them a wheel of cheese.
1: Doesn't sound like
0: and then
1: a
0: they
1: story.
0: Give you a loan.
1: Get past
0: and
1: the story.
0: The story is that they're running out of storage for their cheese. That's right, right?
1: Who's running out of storage?
0: The bank. The bank's got no more room for their cheese.
1: Hang on.
2: Yeah, all right.
0: Loosely,
1: I'm
0: the
1: sorry.
0: Story.
1: They take on a wheel of cheese for a loan.
0: Yes.
1: How much?
0: Big wheels of cheese.
1: No, but how much is the loan?
0: Don't worry, you're getting stuck in the nitty gritty.
1: I feel like Tommy's got some correction.
0: Tommy,
1: I want to hear it. Correct
0: it'll
1: him.
0: It'll be less fun.
1: Bring him down. Shoot her.
3: No,
1: shoot her.
3: You'll find this quite interesting. It's actually to do with parmesan makers.
1: Yes.
3: In Italy.
1: Yes.
3: That it's quite expensive to make parmesan.
1: Yes.
3: So to get collateral on the making of the cheese, they can offer up their unmatured parmesan to the bank as collateral while their other cheese matures.
0: That's exactly what I said.
3: And the bank will look after it. And
1: until it matures. Oh, that's really... That's fascinating.
0: Pretty much exactly what I said.
1: Yeah, but that's actually a really interesting story. If you had
0: truncated
1: just dived into the detail a little bit more.
0: I truncated it. Anyway.
1: There's beauty in the detail, Woods.
0: Anyway, here's the idea that I like. Cheese or cheese? So, like, I just want to ask people if, like, right now, and I don't have this on offer, it's just a hypothetical, would you take a wheel of cheese, so that's real cheese, or do you want the cheese, which is also money?
1: Oh, cash.
0: Right? Like, would you want $100 cash or a wheel of cheese?
1: $100 cash.
0: But so how low would you go before...
1: Overwhelmingly.
0: That's just your opinion. That's just your opinion.
1: Okay.
0: That's just your opinion.
1: Okay. And that's even coming from a cheese lover. I actually saw the Chef's Table episode where he goes to...
0: Wheel of Cheese Wheel.
1: The guy who like is like the best Parmigiano Reggiano maker in the world. And it was like, I loved that, but I'd still take $100 cash.
0: Over a wheel of cheese?
1: Yeah. All right, now...
0: I had a lot of arguments for the cheese, but we'll put it down. What's your idea?
1: My idea. Now, this hasn't made the show. Could be deemed as too naughty. Not sure, but I'm going to put it in the show anyway. And everyone just is just a little bit on edge.
0: All of a sudden, they love cheese or cheese. They're saying, oh, I do like cheese or cheese.
1: Okay, so it's very simple. So I think I've mentioned this on the show before, but Sam and I live next to a place that has a McDonald's.
0: Mm-hmm.
1: And next to McDonald's, is a, how do I say this nicely? A brothel.
0: Yeah, brothel. That's the official term, yeah.
1: Anyway, you don't know when someone's leaving there or even pulling up, or when you don't know when someone's pulling up there when they're because they're obviously walking there, they're walking in that direction, but you don't know whether they're going through the brothel or McDonald's. So,
0: you want to do cheese or cheese?
1: No.
0: What do you want to do? Come on, everyone straighten up. Come on, come on. Feels like you're living
1: it. Sorry.
0: Come on.
1: Sam and I often play this game when we're driving past, where we ask ourselves, we look at the person walking towards the brothel and/or McDonald's, and we say, "Hungry or horny?" Mm-hmm. And you have to guess based on how they're moving whether they're hungry or horny, and based on how they look.
0: What's the idea?
1: So my idea, and this is just a game that we just play, just the two of us, and no one else knows about this game. And I even ride past there. And I'll play that game in my own head. So I thought what would be a fun thing, because I know, I feel like a lot of people have this. Do you have like a game that you play in your head that no one else knows about or might even play with you?
0: Oh, it's like when you're walking down a pedestrian path and you're racing someone on
1: the other
0: side.
1: Do you mean a footpath?
0: Yeah, footpath is perfect. You know when you're racing the other person on the other side of the road?
1: No, I don't. But that's exactly what I'm after.
0: And then they don't realise
1: you
0: either.
1: You race the person on the other
0: side
1: of the road?
0: Bloody oath, I do.
1: Well, that's crazy.
0: And every time I win. And it feels good.
1: So that was my idea.
0: I'm happy to roll with that because I have a lot of these. I love playing games in my head.
1: Well, cheese or cheese. I mean, that really fits under the same umbrella.
0: No, not at all.
1: Absolutely. There's a little game called cheese or cheese. You might play cheese or cheese at home. Is it cash or is it cheese?
0: Maybe. Anyway, 131065. What's the game you play in your head?
1: What's the game you play in your head that no one else knows about?
0: Is this included? So I listen to songs from movies. That's all I listen to exclusively.
1: Yeah.
0: Now I'll hear the start of the song and then try and guess what movie it's from.
1: That's exactly what the game is. That's exactly what this is.
0: I have a lot.
1: You have a lot of these.
0: I have a lot of these.
1: Are we happy with that? Do we like the vibe of that?
0: Don't ask them. Don't ask them. This is what this bit's about, Will.
1: Is that what you and I want?
0: Back yourself.
1: I'm well, yeah.

0: Do you back me?
1: Yeah, man.
0: All right, great.
1: I love it. I've already given you three examples. I'm on fire over
0: That's
1: you.
0: That's so true.
1: I'm on fire over
0: I appreciate
1: you.
0: It.
2: Glad it's not hungry or horny.
0: Well, that would be hard to play or just open the phone lines. Are you hungry or horny? And Woody and I guess.
2: I reckon.
3: Oh, that's fun.
1: That is pretty fun. We can do it.
0: Have you said no to that?
2: I mean, I haven't said no.
0: Okay.
1: So we talk to someone and then we assess based on the conversation.
0: I don't think we can do that.
2: I'm going to say no.
1: Nice. Perfect. I was also saying that. I was getting there. I was about to make that point.
0: If all else fails... We all know that we've got cheese or cheese in our back pocket. But I think that falls under this definition of what's a little game you play that no one else knows.
1: I think cheese or cheese is beautifully outward facing.
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0: the dead of night comes alive. It's Will and Woody keeping you up.
1: It's Freedom Friday.
2: They may take our lives, but they'll never take your freedom.
3: Got another great example of what we're going for here.
1: Okay, cool. So you can text us or text us 0429 131065. We love the texts. I mean that. Your texts are beautiful, guys, so please keep them coming in. We read all of them. Or you can call us on 131065 if you play a little game in your head that, you know, no one else really knows about. This came up because my partner and I, we play this little game together outside of McDonald's. There's also a place where people can fulfill another need that some people pay for. And we play a little game called Hungry or Horny. We just by the based look the look of the person walking towards them.
3: I got a fun one. So whenever I go to a restaurant and you see a couple at that restaurant, you try and guess how long they've been dating for or if they're on what's a first date.
1: Just two people, how do they know each other?
3: Oh, I love that.
1: Because it can change over time based on their interaction. Because you might see a father-daughter couple from a mile out and then all of a sudden they'll be like, hang on a second. Do they work together?
3: Yeah.
1: Was there a little bit more there? Mm-hmm. Maybe she's older than I thought that she was initially. Mm-hmm. Maybe he's younger than I thought. Age at first glance changes over time.
3: It's an extraordinary game. The only thing that I wish I could get some finality on it. So I wish I could walk up to them afterwards and be like, hey,
1: yes.
3: I've been watching you for 2 hours.
1: Yes.
3: I think you're on a first date. Like,
1: yes.
3: Would that be weird? I've never done that. Never done that second step.
1: I used to play a game, this was in my head and sometimes at the inconvenience of a lot of people, where at an airport I would wait for them to call my name out.
3: You still do that. And you drag me into that sometimes. Very embarrassing. Let's go to Kylie here on 131065.
1: They're not going
3: to
1: do it without calling your name out. You're not waiting on a plane.
3: The whole plane looks at you and goes, you're a tosser.
1: No, you love that.
3: Let's go to Kylie here. Kylie, what game do you play in your head?
4: I don't walk on the lines.
3: Oh, classic.
1: Yeah, classic.
3: My daughter is a big advocate of don't walk on the lines.
1: Don't step in a crack, fall and break your back.
4: Yeah, but sometimes the cracks, you can't avoid the cracks. So, yeah, you've sometimes got to step on the crack or step on the line. So,
3: crack or line. Jeez.
4: Yeah, crack or line.
3: That's a dilemma.
1: Sounds like different sort of.
3: We'll move on from that. Let's go to Katie here on 131065.
1: You're on fire.
3: Katie.
1: You inadvertently stepped into a number of landmines in the last 10 minutes.
3: Not meaning to do it. Katie, what game do you play in your head?
5: Oh, okay, so I play this game called Who, What, Where, Why. And it's when you're out and about, and I'll play it with anyone who wants to play, and you're people watching. And you've got to come up with who they are, what they're doing, where they're going, and why they're going.
1: That's a nice extension on what we were talking about
3: before.
1: Fun. Yeah, that's great,
3: really,
1: Katie.
3: Another one's just come to mind for me, and everyone should do this on the way home now, especially if you're catching public transport home. So you put your headphones in, and when you're around a group of people, you can't hear anything, right? You need to pass wind, okay? But you can't hear anything. You fart, but you don't know that if it's loud or if it's being quiet, and you just have to look at the people around you to gauge reaction as to whether you've done a loud one or whether it was silent. Let me tell you, it's obvious.
1: Well, based from how they react.
3: Because you'd have no idea, and you'd look at the people.
1: Do they look at you, though?
3: Oh, they turn. They turn. it's amazing. And then you just keep listening.
1: Surely you've got enough control that you can put a silent one out if you need to.
3: But I don't
1: spread the
3: that.
1: Cheeks.
3: I don't go there. It ruins the game.
1: So you just,
3: I want it to
1: with
3: be a 50.
1: Reckless abandon.
3: Yeah. It's really fun.
1: But you feel the vibrations as well on the way out.
3: It's actually, if you block your ears, it's amazing how you actually don't know if it's loud or soft.
1: Yeah, okay. We won't do it now, but that sounds like a good thing we can do in the future. 131065. Remember, you can text us 0429 131065. You play a little game in your head. Do you play a little game that nobody else knows about? We've got Joey here.
6: Hey, guys.
3: Hi, Joey.
1: Hey, Joey.
6: Hello, Alan. Hey, I play the toilet paper game.
3: What's that?
6: So, as I'm about to go do a number two, if the toilet roll's short, I purposely don't get a new toilet roll and see if I can survive my number two with what's left on the toilet roll.
3: Oh, you dangerous man,
1: Joey. You're on home deck, though, Joey. You're not wearing the away shorts when you're doing that. Surely not.
6: No shorts, mate.
1: No, no, no. Obviously.
3: Yeah, you
1: obviously
3: idiot.
1: No shorts.
3: He doesn't poo with his shorts on.
1: No, no, no, Joey. I mean, like, you're only, like, sure, a little bit of fun. You're in your home bathroom. You know exactly where your toilet paper is, of course.
6: Well, I live
1: you're
6: not on doing the edge, it. Mate. Even an away game, mate, you got to do Joey. It.
1: So where have you done this before? You haven't done this on, like, a date or something. Don't be outrageous.
6: I've done it at my girlfriend's house.
1: Wow.
3: Still pretty risky. So, Joey, how few do you think you could get through it with? Like, do you think you could do it with two squares?
6: Well, you can always double up to, like, on one square if you fold it.
3: Yeah, I do try.
6: So it's rare that I lose, but, hey, my girlfriend's Italian, so they've got bidets. So I got the bidet there.
3: Mate, there's no loss
1: mean,
3: at all.
1: What do you mean? So you've got a parachute.
3: Yeah, exactly.
1: You're absolutely fine.
3: You're not dangerous at all, Joey. Take a risk.
1: Sorry,
3: man.
1: Joey, how often are you washing your ass in your girlfriend's bidet?
6: That was in Italy, and I was in Italy last year, so it was quite often.
1: Good to know.
0: It would mean the world to me if you followed the boys on the socials, as I don't have much time left. At Will and Woody on all the socials.
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0: the Woody. You're either up early, up late, or maybe you're still out.
1: Bloody oath. Maybe you're heading to kick-ons right now. You're in the cab, you're in a car share, or maybe you've got a Dezo driver heading towards kick-ons, and you're probably thinking to yourself, ooh, the cute boy that I'm interested in, but I just don't know how to talk to that cute boy. Well, listen to us right now, because we're going to have some sparkling banter and conversation, and just bring it up with those cute boys like you thought of it yourself.
0: Yep.
1: That's our gift to you.
0: Yep. I don't want to be involved in that.
1: Okay. That's just advice from Uncle Woody here.
0: Oh, don't go yourself. Really, really, really, really sick. All right. Billy Woody.

0: It's Will and Woody keeping you up.
1: Joe Jonas of the Jonas Brothers.
2: Yes.
1: He made a promise to us, which he has never fulfilled.
3: Because Will and Woody will be actually opening up for the Jonas Brothers when we perform in Australia, two songs of my choosing and Wardrobe of my choosing. And I'll just say, you don't want to miss that show. If you're going to miss our show, you don't want to miss that show.
1: Okay, that show never happened.
2: Okay.
1: That was 2 years ago, okay? He's obviously forgotten that. He's a busy guy. That's obviously not a big deal to him.
2: Sounds like it.
1: It's a huge deal for us.
2: Yeah.
1: And I saw in the news late last week that the Jonas Brothers are going to be performing the halftime show of the NFL exhibition match.
2: Yeah.
1: Which is going to be 2 kilometres away from this radio station.
2: That's right. Get the boys out there. That's what you're thinking. We've decided that's probably a bit too much.
1: Yes. I don't reckon we can be part of the halftime show. I reckon they're probably not even in control of how much time they've got, etc.
2: Yeah.
1: But given that Joe and his bros are going to be within 2Ks, I think he owes it to us to bring him and his brothers into this radio studio, have a live chat with us, and effectively...
2: A photo, a little pic.
1: Photo, and I would say some sort of performance of maybe Cake in the Ocean or...
2: Cake by the Ocean.
1: Cake by the Ocean.
2: I don't think that's a Jonas Brothers song. I think that was just Kevin that did that by himself.
4: It was Joe, D-N-C-E.
1: Joe.
2: Oh, there you go.
1: Joe or the Waffle House. They performed the Waffle House. I love this. No, don't get stressed, it's gonna get paid. And then we eat waffles. We all eat waffles. It's a banger, man. Don't smirk me. It's a banger.
2: I'm not smirking.
1: You were.
2: You anyway, said Cake in the Ocean. I just thought that was very funny.
1: That was a bit of a slip. Anyway, the big thing, though, is that he now doesn't follow us on social media. He used to, but we were hassling him.
2: Mm-hmm.
1: So we stopped doing that. So we needed to get his attention. So we had this great idea of trying to find someone who is in New York.
2: Yeah.
1: Who could go to the Jonas Brothers concert, which is on Thursday night and Friday night in New York.
2: Yeah.
1: Okay. There's a girl who has got in touch with us and said, I've got tickets to the Jonas Brothers.
2: Wild.
1: I can hold a sign for you guys.
2: Extraordinary.
1: We sent them a voice message a couple of days ago. Because of the time difference, it's hard to get them on the phone.
2: Yeah.
1: I've been told by our digital producer, Sexy D, that she has left us another voice message. She's responded.
5: Yes, she has. She's actually left 2.
1: Okay. I haven't heard these yet.
2: Wow, I thought she was ghosting us at one stage there.
1: As did I.
5: Yeah, same.
1: I think everyone did. Everyone thought that. Not the case. Okay, I've got 2 voice messages here from Amanda. I haven't heard these. Here is number 1.
2: Okay.
6: Hello, Will and Woody. I am happy to sign at the concert.
2: It's so fast. Slow it down.
5: I'm on 2x. I'm on 2x.
2: Why are you listening to on speed? Why are you listening to 2x?
5: Joe had my phone earlier.
1: Help me. Okay.
2: Why 2x?
1: Okay. Let's go. We're going from the top.
4: She speaks for a while.
1: We're going from the top.
2: How long does she talk for?
1: Minute 27. That is a bit. That's a bit. Just do them both? Is it important?
4: Yeah, do both.
1: Okay, here we go.
6: Hello. Woody, I am happy to hold a sign at the concert.
2: Yes.
6: And I actually did some research because I was a little confused as to, what the sign was about, why. And I saw on your TikTok that it's because, there was a bet that
2: yes.
6: Joe lost to or something. So the fact that it's directed at Joe, all about it. He's my favorite Jonas brother.
2: Cool.
6: Oh. So this will be fun, and I'm going with my childhood best friend to this, who's coming into New York for the show.
2: Nice.
6: So, yeah, just let me know what you want me to write on the sign.
2: Wow.
6: I will happily get the poster. You do not need to send it from Australia.
1: Right.
6: That seems excessive.
2: Huge.
6: And, yeah, I can take a photo, send it to you all. Let me know what you are thinking.
2: Okay.
6: This will be funny, and I hope Joe will
1: specifically
6: see it. We'll see. We're not right up front, but we are a little, I think, behind the floor seats.
2: Okay.
6: So,
1: that's right.
6: And in the more so on the
1: eye
6: level. So, we'll see. Madison Square Garden is quite big, though.
1: Okay, and there's one
2: she
1: more.
2: She takes a long time to not
1: say
2: much.
1: But she said a lot there.
2: First feedback. Just condense.
1: She's not a radio host. She's not a radio host. And we probably should have edited these. Okay, here we go. Here's the next one.
2: Okay.
6: Also, apologies. I'm walking and you probably heard the New York sounds. But Specifically, would love for you guys to shout out my friend Rachel Rayner. She is one of my college friends, or as you all say, uni friends. And she lives in Australia now.
1: Oh, Rachel Rayner.
6: She has a cute little baby.
2: Hey, Rachel.
6: And she's actually the one that sent me your page and the fact that you're looking for people to hold signs.
2: Okay.
6: The concert. So if you're able to shout her out in a radio show, I would love that. Love you, Rachel.
1: Well, big shout out to Rachel Rayner. I'm glad we listened to the second message. that's huge. Sorry, let's...
2: No, sorry, huge. Huge.
1: So...
2: Yes.
1: So I reckon, Sex, if you... Where'd Sex go? Oh, there he is. Wow, he disappeared. I reckon if we read Center a message and just say what we want on the sign...
5: Yeah, that's fine.
1: Perfect. And what do you reckon? Do you reckon me to say, you owe Will and Woody?
2: I think it
1: can
2: needs,
1: you hear
2: I,
1: it? Question
2: I,
1: mark.
2: I wonder if we just say DM Will and Woody.
1: Oh yeah, keep it simple.
2: Because we need contact with him. She can't put too much on the sign.
5: Yeah, that's what I'm thinking. It has to be like short.
1: DM
5: yeah.
1: Will and Woody. They're watching.
2: I think it's too much.
1: I feel like we need to threaten him a little bit.
2: Because she can only hold up like an A1 piece of paper, right? So it's not going to be that big.
1: Did she say she was going with a friend?
2: Oh, yeah, they could both hold it up.
1: Yeah, but I think the friend will probably film her too.
2: All right, so we'll brainstorm.
1: Okay, great. This is huge news, though.
2: That's
1: huge
2: massive. News. Massive. All right.
1: Awesome.
2: That's our best chance.
1: We're on. We're on here. We're on.
2: Beautiful. Weren't we going to put in a request to go on their podcast or something as well? How'd that go?
7: They said no.
8: Open up, man.
9: What do you want, man?
8: My girl just caught me.
9: You made her catch you?
8: I don't know how I let this happen.
9: But who?
8: The girl next door, you know?
9: Nah.
8: I don't know what to do.
9: Said it wasn't you. All right.

0: after midnight, except these two. It's Will and Woody, keeping you up.
1: Now, look, we had a blast doing this last time, and it feels like a very suitable Friday bit for anyone driving home in their car. 13 1065 is the phone number, or please text us 0429 13 1065. What is the best yeah in a song? Here's some that we had last time.
2: The Beatles, "He Loves You," yeah, yeah, yeah.
1: Love it.
3: I'm being insulted,
1: I heard Lenny Kravitz, I heard "Fly Away."

0: Wow, you really came with some yards there.
1: Who was saying yard down there? I'm not really sure.
0: Now, I'm not sure if I listened to this song earlier today, and there's some really great subtle yeahs. Mark the Man Denny was trying to find, our audio producers trying to find the part of the song.
1: Mm.
0: Have you been sent anything yet, Tom?
2: I've got a lot of different yeahs.
0: Okay, you go with,
1: so
0: those
1: the producers, go with those
0: buttons.
1: The producers have piled in with a lot of these.
0: Oh, hang on. This is a great subtle yeah.
1: Oh,
0: play
1: God,
0: it.
1: Here we go.
0: It's a good one. There's another part of the song where she goes, yeah. We can't find it.
1: Oh, yeah, I know what you mean.
0: And she goes, oh, yeah. I don't know where it is.
1: Yeah, I know what you mean.
0: But she also does it at the start of that, which is good.
1: Yeah, it's a tune, isn't it?
0: She's actually a great yeah, Britney Spears.
1: Britney Spears, lots of yeahs. I mean, it's a real 90s thing to do. We've had some wonderful suggestions from the producer. And also, we did this about a week ago now, and it flew off online, the comments. And we've got some of the best ones that you guys have suggested online as well. I know Justin Timberlake, Sexy Back, popped up in there.
0: Sexy Back.
1: An iconic one.
0: Some other
1: ones that are coming through from producers, though. We've got this one here, Joe.
3: Yeah, so this is just a bit of an underrated banger, I reckon, and it's got such a strong yeah.
1: Oh, yeah.
2: Really good.
1: Great song. Technically a yeah-ho.
3: Arguably better.
1: He says a yeah-ho.
0: He just parlays it into
1: an hour. I love listen to it. He goes, yeah-ho. It's a yeah-ho.
0: Yeah,
1: it's a yeah-ho.
0: Extends the yeah.
1: Yeah, but it's a great yeah. Have you got another one there, Tommy, that's on your list?
2: Yeah, I've got one. This is a bit of a throwback. I don't know if you remember these guys, End of Fashion.
1: Oh, yeah.
0: Oh, yeah.
2: Yeah.
0: Nice.
1: For sure.
0: Strong.
1: No doubt. Absolutely no doubt. Yes, what have we got out here? Producer Leo in her final show.
3: Yeah, I've got this Tim McGraw classic.
0: I'm digging it. I don't think I've ever heard that song. I like the yeah, though.
1: It's all that matters, man.
0: Yeah,
1: you know the great thing about a good yeah in a song is you don't need to know the lyrics, because once they do it once, they tend to do it again, and you can just jump in for the chorus.
0: Yeah.
1: Have you got one in there in Annalise?
4: Yes, Bruno Mars, The Lazy Song. That's really it.
1: Good for him. Sexy Das.
0: Sexy.
5: Yeah, this one was recommended heaps in the comments, and I totally agree. It's Won't Get Fooled Again by The Who.
0: Oh, yeah.
1: Very good.
0: That's a screaming yeah.
1: That's a great yeah. It's a Friday. It's a great chance to get involved. I'm sure you guys are all looking forward to hearing some good tunes up next. These are all absolute bangers from your life. Give us a call, 131065. What is the best yeah ever used in a song?
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0: cons you've ever been to. Will and Woody keeping you up.
1: We are talking the best years in music history. I'm going to put one down here. I reckon my boy, this one goes out to my daughter Max. It's her favourite song, and I love screaming this with her. Don't you know I'm still standing better than I ever did. Oh, now we've... he comes in. Wait for it.
2: Okay. Wait for it. I like it.
1: A little bit of build.
2: Yeah, it's fine.
1: You ready? Not yet.
2: Yeah, no. All good.
1: We'll just wait. Just dim it down.
2: I got nowhere to be.
1: Wait for it. All right, here we go. I'm still standing.
2: Great, yeah.
1: It's like a triple layered harmony, yeah.
2: It's gorgeous.
1: That one, it's
2: gorgeous.
1: Gorgeous, beautiful.
2: Vicky, what song do you think has the best yeah?
3: Lord Tennis Court.
2: Strong, Vicky. Really strong.
1: Wow, Vicky, you can go home with a brick for that. I reckon you get yourself a brick block. That's awesome. Brick blocks distractions on your phone so you can take back your time to do more of what matters. As for you, Vicky, very good yeah. Great.
2: Let's go to Alyssa here.
1: Wow, that was a great yeah.
2: Alyssa, what's the best yeah in a song?
4: Mandy Moore, Candy.
2: Yeah. Oh, she rolls it. Rolls it from the
1: candy,
2: ooh.
1: Yeah. Well, it's
2: Just extends the candy. Great example, Alyssa.
1: Oh, here we go. Someone from the office has emailed in to say they wanted to nominate Earthquake by Labyrinth and Tiny Temper.
2: Oh,
1: where's the yeah? We'll find that in the background. That. Mark the man, Daniel. He's got a few to get.
2: Mark the man.
1: Not worth an email live on air, and not worth relaying to the on-air team, I would have thought. Can we triage emails and correspondence out there, please?
5: I always encourage people to get in touch any way they would like.
2: Sure.
1: No, that's good. That's good that they reach you guys, but keep the comms away from me. Let's go to Sarah here on 131065.
2: Sarah, what song do you think has the best year in it?
6: Hey guys, love you in the show. I reckon for non-blondes, what's up?
1: Oh, yeah.

0: really good, Sarah.
1: That's hey, yeah.
0: Rolls so, a hay into a yeah. I like it when they parlay the yeah into other things. I think it's a beautiful use of yeah. Yeah. Now, Will, I got the wrong Britney song.
1: Hey and yeah go really well together, don't they?
0: Absolutely.
1: I mean, we just need to make sure if everyone's listening and you're calling in with hey, yeah. We struck a line through that last week. It's a yeah.
0: It's a yeah.
1: It's not a yeah.
0: Not going to allow it.
1: It's hey, yeah.
0: It's got to be rules somewhere.
1: Yeah.
0: I know, Will, I got the wrong Britney song before the song there. Britney starts, oops, I did it again, with this. One more time, Brittany. Awesome. What do you call that effect on the voice there?
1: Auto-tune? There might be a bit of reverb going on.
0: Awesome.
1: Yeah.
0: Awesome.
1: Yeah. It sounds quite compute, like digital, doesn't it?
0: I don't know what she's done there.
1: Auto-tune.
0: It's great. Let's go to Anna here on 13 106.5. Anna, what song has the best yeah in it?
2: Well, it has to be Yeah by Usher.
0: Oh, yeah. No doubt. Yeah.
1: Okay. Yeah, yeah. Okay. Did we hear this last time?
0: I think we started with it.
1: We started with it.
0: You're going to have another go at the producers.
1: No, they've had a howler. They know it. They know it. Don't need to rub their
0: any
1: noses
0: more emails?
1: In it. Don't need to rub their emails? Noses in it. It's really Woody.
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5: 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Kiss.

0: that just want to keep going. It's Will and Woody keeping you up.
1: We haven't been able to get Woody back, which there I think there is a sense of permanence about him leaving. So what I'm not going to dive into our contracts, but I'm sure he'll be back. We have got a bit of a vacant spot. So what we might do, if you miss the week of What's on Woody's Forehead, I think Mark, the man Daniel, the package king in there, he has put together a package of everything that was on Woody's Forehead this week and the fun we had, and probably the reason why he doesn't want to do it today.
2: Last week on Will and Woody, Woody made a critical error. In a room full of people that make prank calls and silly videos for a living, he admitted a fear or weakness.
3: So, you know, I get overstimulated easily. I don't like the feeling of anything on my forehead.
2: It took seconds for this well-oiled content machine to spring into action. How can we exploit this weakness? How can we all have fun at Woody's expense?
4: Why don't we do a week of What's on Woody's Forehead?
3: That's really fun. We're definitely doing that. No, that's not fun. I've just made it very clear that that's not fun. Don't touch my forehead. Don't touch my forehead.
2: It's been a bad week to be Woody's forehead.
3: Ah, yucky, yucky, yucky. I think it's a fish's tail. It's cold.
5: Talia, what do you think's on Woody's forehead?
6: Is it slime?
5: It's not slime. Pauline, what do you think's on Woody's forehead?
7: It might be fish.
5: Fish.
3: It could be a mussel. Okay, I'm actually excited about that. It's very smooth.
5: Let's go to Simona.
8: It has to be a cold deli meat.
3: Deli meat, yes, yes.
5: Meat is part of what's on there.
3: What's on my forehead?
9: A charcuterie board.
3: Is it a charcuterie board, guys?
5: It's a charcuterie board.
3: Oh, it stinks. Let's get this thing off my forehead.
10: Like a heat pack that hasn't been in a microwave.
3: Why can't I shake my head?
9: I think Woody's got a tea bag hanging from his forehead.
3: I've never seen a tea bag that does the length of a forehead.
10: Could be a very well-packed soup.
5: Yeah, I didn't touch it that much.
3: Oh, Debbie. I know what it is.
11: It's a nappy.
5: Dirty nappy.
3: All right. Okay. Get it off.
5: You can take it off.
3: Help me, please. I hate this.
10: It's a condiment. But is that too much of a guess?
5: No, I just describe what you felt.
10: Like a sauce or a marinade. And I sound ridiculous because I have to pinch my nose because I'm not allowed to smell it.
11: Is it talcum powder?
5: It's not talcum powder, Kelly.
12: I think it's the rat ash.
5: It's the rat ash. Yeah. Good on you, Wally. No, very good.
3: I don't want it in my eyes. I don't want it in my body.
5: You're going to put the thing down in your forehead in 3, 2, 1.
3: Let's go.
5: Now.
3: Disgusting. Disgusting. Disgusting!
5: He's writhing.
3: Disgusting, disgusting, disgusting,
5: he's
3: disgusting.
5: He's
3: writhing. Okay. This is my worst nightmare. Okay. So it's not currently on my forehead.
5: No.
3: We've had to take it off because it's
5: too intense.
3: Too much.
5: Yeah. Are we going to put it back on?
3: Well, yeah, we have to.
5: Are you right?
11: Yep.
5: What's on Woody's forehead?
11: I think he's got noodles on his forehead.
3: No, far out.
5: Not
3: no,
5: noodles.
3: Sorry. Thanks for the guess. Appreciate the guess.
5: Caroline, what's on Woody's forehead?
8: I reckon it's people's fingertips or hands.
3: Yes,
8: on his
3: get
8: off.
5: Yes,
3: get
5: on, you get got it. Well done, Caroline. Well done.
3: I'm done. I've got my RDO. What are they called? Registered day off.
5: RDO.
0: Time to say goodbye to Will and Woody.
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22: 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I'm Dr. Katie Glover, and here's something that's good to know. 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

0: This is Chris and Amy in the morning on Kiss.
1: Hey, good morning again, everyone. Happy Sunday.
2: Good morning.
1: You made it.
2: I was on the loo.
1: Your phone was here, so I didn't know where you'd gone.
2: Funny you say that, because I did go in there, and obviously when you're going in to do big business, you always just pull out your phone to have a little scroll and stuff. And that's what I've become accustomed to, and I didn't have my phone in there.
1: And once you've sat down, once pants are down and you sat down, you're going, oh, I'm
2: back up.
1: Getting up.
2: I was like, what did I used to do before I had phones? I used to count the tiles, or I would always pick something up and read the back of, I don't know, like the hand soap or something in my bathroom. Just then I just sat there, like, alone with my thoughts.
1: That's the thing, and it could be an urban myth, but I believe before phones, people used to think. And think about things and their day and just take a moment to go, think about whatever pops up, think about nothing.
2: Well,
1: it's good,
2: there's
1: though.
2: This whole thing about, like, no one in today's society knows how to be bored anymore.
1: No.
2: Like, we're always just constantly looking for a quick fix.
1: Oh, we're about 60,000 years behind in our evolution of where the technology is. So
2: there you go. If you want to rewind the clocks back, just go to the toilet for a dump, no phones.
1: Like Amy, just take a crap just with your own thoughts.
2: Just raw dog here at number two with nothing.
1: Morning, everyone. Morning on Kiss.

0: Are you coming in or what?
1: This is Kiss. You're with Chris and Amy in the morning.
0: You've got two sons. Do they both play soccer?
1: Yeah.
0: Is one of them quite good?
1: Henry is, well, sorry, they're probably in the car.
0: Yes.
1: They are both very good,
0: yes.
1: But Henry's older and his skills are really starting to develop and, he could, be pretty good.
0: Well, okay, so both of my sons also play soccer and they're both very good. And again, Bobby is older, but Bobby trains with this guy who, you know, is just one down from Premier League. And he's kind of made a few comments to me over the time, like Bobby's really great, he's footwork is exceptional, like he's got a real future in soccer if he trains and is dedicated, blah, blah, blah. We've had scouts come to the games. Now, here is my conundrum. I know that Bobby is actually a really good soccer player, but when you get to like another level of soccer, another division, like whether you're in reps or even above that, the level of commitment that they expect from these kids, but also as parents, is wild. We have a kid in our street who plays rep at a really high level. He trains 3 nights a week at a training ground about 55 minutes from where we live.
1: Oh,
0: 3 nights a week. Then he plays on a Saturday and then he does academy on a Sunday. So that is, his entire week is revolving around soccer.
1: And his parents' entire week is revolving around it.
0: Which means his parents' entire week is revolving around soccer. So I think Bobby has a future in soccer. Do I want him to play at that level? No. So I have been, I don't want to say trying to sabotage it, but I am.
1: Gaslight.
0: I'm also not encouraging it.
1: Undermine. White ant?
0: What?
1: White ant.
0: What's white ant?
1: Like eat away at something, like, you know,
0: yeah,
1: just like
0: I'm
1: undermine
0: little
1: it.
0: Little seeds, and I'm like, oh, you know, soccer season's over. You want to try a different sport?
1: Yeah.
0: Like, why don't we try basketball or.
1: Or staying home.
0: Or handball in the street down the cul-de-sac.
1: TV.
0: And I know that so many parents, they really get behind their kids and they do so much sacrificing.
1: Some parents do it too much. Some parents push the kid. Like, you're the opposite of some more dads, I think, going, you're going to do good training, you're going to go rep, I'm going to take you to training 4 days a week to do this and then we'll go home and do more in the backyard.
0: Yeah.
1: There's those parents too.
0: Well, and obviously it pays off. Like, you look at Tim Cahill. I remember reading something about his mum and dad basically selling their house and living in a caravan in order to fund his lifestyle. His brother got out a loan. It's paid off. Whereas another girlfriend of mine, she was an incredible dancer. Her mum and dad basically travelled all around Australia so she could compete. And she won all these awards and she was going to open up her own dance studio. And then she turned 18. She goes, yeah, I don't want to do dancing anymore.
1: Mm.
0: And so for literally about 14 years of these parents' lives, they've dedicated so much of their time.
1: They've pissed away thousands of hours.
0: Thousands of hours sacrificing so that they can support her, and she's just gone, yeah, nah.
1: But, I mean, at the peak of soccer, and, I mean, you mentioned, is Tim Cahill a soccer player?
0: Yeah.
1: Mm, okay.
0: Is he not? Tell me I've got it wrong.
2: Tim Cahill.
0: Oh, shut up. Yeah, right. Tim Cahill.
1: But my boys are both obsessed with Messi and Ronaldo,
0: And Ronaldo, yeah.
1: And, of course, Henry's Ronaldo, Oscar's Messi, and they got the jerseys.
0: Yeah.
1: Those blokes, they're rich.
0: They are filthy, stinking rich, and I don't know, is Bobby ever going to be a Messi?
1: Mm.
0: I don't know. Anyway, my whole point is I'm not encouraging it, and I maybe that makes me a bad mum.
1: What's a good sport for them to do? Like, I think
0: handball.
1: Well, no, but you like to make a career out of golf. I would think is easy on the body.
0: Mm.
1: They can practice in the backyard.
0: In the backyard,
1: well, get them a net or one of the fancy AI ones where it shows you where the ball would have gone.
0: Yeah, that's true.
1: You can do that. And then golfers, they make a lot of money. And this John Daly, look at him, he smokes and drinks on the course. So, yeah, kids, be
0: golf.
1: A golfer.
0: Get into golf.
1: Get into it. Chris and Amy on Kiss.
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0: This is Kiss. You're with Chris and Amy in the morning. Hey.
1: Hey.
0: You know Instagram.
1: Yes.
0: You got it. I mean, I've got it, but yeah. I don't know.
1: Understand it.
0: No,
1: do
0: I don't
1: you?
0: Understand
1: yep.
0: it. I don't know why I meant to do a story sometimes and just post a picture the other one.
1: Like well, a you post. Just it's meant to be whatever comes to you, right? So you
0: But isn't that a post? Or is that a story?
1: So if there's a nice moment in your life, maybe with your kids or you've done some gardening and you want to take a photo of your garden, or you can post it.
0: As a story?
1: No, you post it on your feed and that stays there forever.
0: What's or a story?
1: A story stays on your stories and then disappears after 24 hours.
0: Okay. Well, okay. If I don't understand that, I certainly don't understand how the algorithm works.
1: Oh, I can tell you how that works.
0: Well, I'm starting to see some things about it. Basically, what I can see is if you look at something.
1: Yes.
0: And particularly if you watch all of it and or if you forward it on to someone.
1: Yep.
0: Instagram goes, Zuckerberg, Meta goes, oh, he likes that.
1: Yes, exactly.
0: More
1: right.
0: of that.
1: Yeah.
0: So, yeah. It can get dark, though. Usually give people what they want, right?
1: I'm not surprised it's dark because your humour is very dark. You like messed up stuff.
0: But there's messed up and there's messed up. I'll tell you, one of my favourite Instagram pages, and still is, you should check it out. It's called Trains Hitting Things. And it is actually a wholesome one. I know what you're thinking.
1: Wholesome.
0: It's like you're remembering rotten.com,
1: yes,
0: right?
1: I am.
0: No, Trains Hitting Things is like when like a truck stalls on the train track. The truck driver realizes, sees the train coming, gets out, runs away. Freight train hits the empty truck.
1: Yes.
0: No one's hurt.
1: Yes.
0: It's just like, it's trains hitting things.
1: Okay,
0: which is sick.
1: Yeah.
0: Right?
1: Just sick.
0: So somewhere along the, I don't know how, but anyway, got all those videos. I saw another train video and I thought it was one of them, but then I was watching it and then I realized it wasn't from the page Trains Hitting Things, but it was a video of a train hitting something, but it was a person and it was a different.
1: And so
0: it was not a good.
1: Yeah, I'm pretty sure you
0: page.
1: Forwarded it on to me.
0: Yeah.
1: And I did not watch it.
0: Well, I said, I forwarded it on to you and said, hey, I accidentally watched this one death video.
1: And forwarded it on to like 12 of my mates.
0: Yeah. Now
1: You're
0: I'm being
1: basically
0: fed,
1: getting fed rotten.com videos.
0: I'm getting snuff videos on my Instagram, basically, like, too much. And you're going, no, I don't. I know I forwarded it on.
1: Yeah.
0: Because I forwarded it on going, oh, my God, look at the crap I'm getting now because of this.
1: You know the answer to this, Pagey. I've already given you this educational lesson.
0: Yeah.
1: I've told you that if you need to change up your algorithm, you've got to search up some nice fluffy stuff, Burke's Backyard, gardening, landscaping. Start looking into those things. Start spending some time watching those videos.
0: Have you searched for Burke's Backyard and Don Burke online?
1: I haven't. My algorithm is literally fashion, makeup, skincare, or my girlfriends. Or partying or like dancing and stuff. All
0: you
1: the
0: remember,
1: things that
0: you
1: I
0: remember
1: like.
0: The Don Burke story I told you? Why would I search that if I want a wholesome...
1: Look up landscaping and puppy dogs.
0: Okay.
1: Okay?
0: And I'll get more of that.
1: You can... Yeah. I'm sure I told you about this when you were just being fed... activewear and camel toes and stuff.
0: And it was pleaser because, heels.
1: Yes.
0: Yeah.
1: Because you'd been perving on chicks in activewear.
0: Yeah. But I'm just saying Instagram's too eager to go, oh, you like that? Here's more.
1: Yeah.
0: It's
1: well,
0: like, no.
1: It's a people pleaser.
0: Exactly. Now every second video.
1: Someone's getting slaughtered.
0: It starts with someone in a country a long way away walking across a train track. And I'm like, I'm not watching the end of that video.
1: I don't even know how these videos stay online.
0: They take them down, but I think there's just more going up than they have time to take down. And they're like, anyway.
1: You can retrain your algorithm. Go home and do it the Savo.
0: Exactly. Fix your algorithm. And also, if you've seen others, just stay off the train tracks as well, because there are more videos of that than you would think.
1: Yeah.
0: Okay. It's Chris and Amy in the morning on Kiss.
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1: 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Let's get back to the music. Now.

0: This is Kiss. Good morning. You're with Chris and Amy, and we know lots of mums listen to us here on the weekend, and we like to be across what mums are talking about. So let's check out what's happening this week in the Facebook Mums group.
1: What's the big issue in the Facebook Mums groups?
2: Okay, this mum's written in saying, I feel like every parenting expert online is preaching gentle parenting these days. And honestly, I'm torn. Some of it makes so much sense, but other times it feels like parents are expected to negotiate with their kids over absolutely everything. Have we gone too far trying to protect our kids' feelings, or are older parenting styles the real problem?
1: Big issue.
0: Man, I struggle with this every day as far as what's a good punishment, how to talk about things. You know, do some things warrant a punishment and do some things warrant a smack?
2: Listen, if I can just do a shameless plug for my parenting podcast, it's called Beyond the Chaos. It is with myself and Jen Muir.
0: She is good.
2: She is an expert. She's a parenting coach. She's a social worker. And the reason why I love this podcast with her is because she's absolutely not a gentle parent. She hates the term gentle parent. She is so big on boundaries with kids. She's like, if you just let your kid walk all over you, that's exactly what they're going to do. They're going to walk all over you. Mm. You need to be the role model. You need to be the leader, and there needs to be boundaries. What she says, though, is you can absolutely discipline your kid, but sometimes in the moment, that is usually where she says, instead of disciplining them in the moment, start off with connection.
0: Because they're not regulated.
2: They're not regulated, and it's not a teaching moment. And she says, don't be too hard on yourself. It's so hard. So firstly, she also says, 30% of the time is all you have to aim for to get it right. The 70% of the time, if you need to fire off the handle or send them to their room, so be it. She says, if you can, just give yourself 4 seconds, take some deep breaths. When they're emotionally unregulated or they're flying off the handle or they do something, you can step in, but lead with connection first. Put your hand on their shoulder or get down on their level and say, hey, you're really angry right now and I get it, but I'm not going to let you hit your brother. Or, hey, I'm going to remove you from this situation right now. So you're not saying like, oh, do whatever you like. Or you're not going, you know, you shouldn't punch your brother in the face. That's not nice. You don't have to be a pushover like that. You can step in, like do your connection
0: piece. You've got to break in, don't you? Because when they're in that tantrum or angry mode.
2: They can't hear or see
0: you. Like when Henry's lying on top of Oscar, just landing punches.
2: Yes.
0: He's not thinking about anything else, but that's all. I have to capture that attention away and go, hey, I'm not going to let you hit your brother.
2: That's right.
0: Stop.
2: And then you take them out of the situation, or you step in, or you set a boundary. And then usually once they've calmed down, that is your teaching moment. And that's when you lean in and go, hey, blah, blah, blah. I know you're really jealous, or I know you're really upset. And basically try and name the emotion that they're feeling, which in my case, easier said than done a lot of the time. But I will try to do this. Sometimes I can't. Sometimes I just lose my shit, and it is what it is. Like I said, all parents are just trying to do their best. But she's really big on not being a pushover parent. And sometimes, like, you have to let your kids make mistakes and you have to let them fail, and you can't mollycoddle them because they're never going to grow. They're never going to develop resilience. They're never going to learn how to be independent if mummy's always there to catch them when they fall, or mummy's always there to step in and right their wrongs and do everything for them.
0: Everything's about balance.
2: It really is. But you don't need, like, I hate the term gentle parent as well. I hate it.
0: I think what Jen said about just pausing, I think, is a great piece of advice for not just parenting. When something's getting out of control, just pause, take a few nice big sips.
2: Regulate yourself.
0: Of your wine.
2: If you've got one.
0: Or a nice few big puffs.
2: Yeah.
0: Breaths of your air. Just take a few big breaths and relax.
2: 4 breaths in.
0: And
2: 4 breaths out.
0: And calm. Oh,
1: big issue.
0: Zen. It's Chris and Amy in the morning on Kiss.
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26: Chris and Amy in the morning on Kiss. Everyone
27: is listening. Hey, good morning, everyone. Welcome back, Amy Gerard.
28: Morning, sunshine.
27: You good?
28: I am great.
27: Ready to go.
28: I am ready. I'm caffeinated.
27: Do you ever, over the course of your day or life, ever stop and go, I'm not insane, am I?
28: I'm not quite there yet, no.
27: A little while ago, I actually, off air, had a chat to you and said, hey, I'm a bit worried.
28: Yeah.
27: Am I insane?
28: Mm.
27: And you gave me a very nice answer. You said, no, the fact that you have the self-awareness
28: yes.
27: to question it probably means you're sane.
28: Well, insane people don't do any self-reflecting.
27: They're busy throwing poo at the wall.
28: Literally.
27: Speaking of poo, this is the moment yesterday that I had the am I crazy moment. So outside my house, the road is slightly sloped and it's under this enormous gum tree that a group of bats called?
28: A pain in the ass?
27: That's a good collective noun for bats. A pain in the ass of bats lives in this gum tree and craps all over the road. And I mean, like, they all sit in the one spot in the tree. So every morning there's guano.
28: Oh, you found the name of bat shit?
27: Well, I've seen Ace Ventura too. Did you know that guano, bat feces, is probably the best fertilizer? So I got a big crate and laid it down on its side down the hill from the bat poo and then hosed it
28: off.
27: So all the bat pooey, guanery water went into this crate and then I poured it on my vegetable garden.
28: Oh, my God. And these vegetables, do you then pull them out of the garden and eat them?
27: No, I stick them up. No, of course I eat them.
28: Is it safe?
27: It's just an organic fertiliser. People put horse poo, cow poo, chicken poo, everything else on there.
28: Didn't COVID come from bats?
27: COVID was made in a lab.
28: Okay, here we go.
27: Yep. Here we go. It's not, that got proven. It's not a conspiracy.
28: It?
27: Yeah, the conspiracy people were right.
28: Okay.
27: Anyway, am I crazy?
28: You've gone batshit crazy. Okay?
27: Yeah.
28: That feels
27: maybe that's
28: like
27: where it came from.
28: Yeah. So whilst the rest of Australia is busy working, you're hosing batshit off your road outside and fertilising your garden with it.
27: You should see my garden.
28: Is it flourishing, is it?
27: I'll bring it in. You can taste some of my veggies.
28: No, I'm fine.
27: Yeah.
28: I'm good.
27: I'm going to bring you in a capsicum.
28: When you start growing a tail or a...
27: You are right, though. That's probably where batshit crazy came from. Some wife walked out and her husband's out on the road collecting guano. She goes, you're batshit crazy.
28: Yep.
27: It's Chris and Amy in the morning. Coming up, our parenting expert is here, Jen Muir.
28: Oh, thank the Lord.
27: Every time Jen comes in, I walk out with something that I can actually use at home with the kids.
28: She makes me feel like a better person.
27: And it always works, yes. And she reminds us parents aren't perfect and that's okay.
28: Yep.
27: That's coming up next with Chris and Amy on Kiss. How did

0: This is Kiss. You're with Chris and Amy in the morning, and a lady who always brings a lot of common sense is our parenting expert, Jen Muir, who's here. Hi, Jen.
1: Hello.
2: Hi.
0: Great to see you again.
1: Oh, it's great to see you too.
0: I'm loving what you posted on Insta. I think it was a couple of weeks ago I saw it. It was the four core rules, which caught my eye because I know we have too many rules to yell at boys about all day. So yes, you've broken it down to just four.
1: I worked out a few years ago, raising my four boys, that it's helpful as parents if we have four core non-negotiable rules. And when these are broken, we are stepping in as parents every single time to help our kids out from a place of love and compassion, and that's not going to fly. So my four rules are, number one, no hurting, no hitting yourself, each other, the dog, whatever, right? So no hurting. Even for very young children, that might be no snatching. We'll come under that, you know, because that hurts people.
0: Sure.
1: Number two is no damage to our world, our property. We want kids to respect their world, our home, right? Yeah. Under that rule will come, we're not going to stand on the table, or we're not going to let you throw the iPad across the room. That's damage to our stuff or our world. Number three is when someone is crying or saying stop, we stop and we check if they're okay.
0: Yeah.
1: I don't make my kids say sorry, but I do make them check if the other person is okay, and we get them to stop. So I spend a lot of time saying, I can hear someone crying. can you hear that? And the fourth one is no name calling. It's one that I added somewhere along the way because I saw some research in terms of the long-term impacts of name calling, not necessarily harsh words. Kids are allowed to get mad. They're allowed to have conflict. But when my kids call each other a name, even if it's, you know, fatso or
2: fat
1: idiot,
2: pig, yeah,
1: whatever, I do step in because the evidence shows that allowing names long-term can be harmful. So they're the four rules. And whenever kids are breaking those, I am stepping in and I'm giving them a hand.
2: Wow. Yeah. I can safely say all of those core rules get broken in my house. Hold on, the daily.
1: They get broken in my house.
2: Okay, great. Okay,
1: daily too. So, you know, they get broken a lot. But I think what it actually frees us up to do as parents is not to die on every hill.
2: Yeah.
1: So if my kid doesn't want to carry their bag in or unpack their lunch boxes or brush their teeth or eat their dinner, I've got more flexibility in how I'm going to handle that. I don't have to respond by the textbook every single time, every single day. But I do want my kids to learn that every single day, if you're hitting or hurting someone in this house or outside this house or in general, I am going to step in and give you a hand with that because that's not going to fly. And that's so good for them long term.
2: I love that idea. But you've got four boys, obviously, and I've only got two. But if I tried to implement those rules, which I'm absolutely going to try and do, I feel like I would be refereeing my kids every minute of the day. Like, do your boys not wrestle?
1: Yeah, they wrestle.
0: But that's within the rules, though, as long as no one's crying one's saying stop, let them go.
1: Let me tell you the lead-in because, you know, I can't remember where we went recently, but we were in public, we were travelling, and suddenly when you're a mum of four boys, you're like the frog in the slow-boiling pot. You don't know you're drowning in that people say to me, do your boys wrestle? And I'm always like, I don't know. And then we go somewhere in public where people are watching and I realise, oh God, they wrestle all the time. What I'm looking for is the build towards those signs. So if I see someone starting to cry or look scared, I'll be like, I'm looking at your brother's face. I don't think he's liking that.
2: Yeah.
1: I think we're getting close to that line. We're about to cross into one of those rules. Do you want to pull back? And if he can't redirect out of that and find another way to express himself, then we'll go off and have a chat.
0: So the four core rules, no hurting. If someone's crying or saying stop, it has to stop. No damaging property and no name calling.
1: Yes. Correct.
0: And you work with those four headline things and sort of let a bit slide outside of that.
1: 100%.
0: Yeah. Jen Muir, our parenting expert, thank you so much.
2: You're the best.
0: Great to see you. Thanks for coming in. Chris and Amy in the morning on Kiss.
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0: This is Kiss. You're with Chris and Amy in the morning.
1: Yeah, yeah.
0: So recently I admitted to you that maybe there is something to manifestation.
1: Yes.
0: Because Ray said, where is my husband?
1: Yeah.
0: And now she's dating Michael B. Jordan. So maybe it works.
1: Use the term dating loosely, yep.
0: Well, something I do that you make fun of a little bit is learning another language.
1: Yes.
0: Because
1: I don't make fun of it. I'm probably envious because you have more time than I do. And
0: it's how it came about because I started learning Spanish because my Argentinian cleaners
1: are good looking.
0: Speak it, and it's a beautiful language.

0: improved mental acuity on my part.
1: Not yet.
0: In the last 18 months.
1: Mm.
0: But it'll pay dividends when I'm old.
1: Yeah, maybe. Yeah,
0: I reckon when I'm, you know, Gran Torino, when I'm Clint Eastwood on my front porch with my shotgun in my rocking chair.
1: You won't be going insane like the rest of us.
0: Kids to get off my lawn. Yeah. I'll be with it, man.
1: Yeah. Unlike me and Ego, who just only know the one English language.
0: Aprendo otro idioma. Es muy bueno y interesante. 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
1: I don't know what to even reply. I don't know what you just said.
0: Esto un crisis, Amy, en la mañana. I don't even know how to say kiss. Kiss.
1: You don't know how to say kiss in Spanish?
0: No.
1: I thought that would have been the one word. Ego knows how to say kiss in Spanish.
2: We're just having some complaints. The people don't like you using their language and they want back.
0: The Spanish people?
2: Yes.
0: Right.
1: Yeah.
2: They think you're unsexifying it.
1: Yes.
2: Yeah. And you're giving them a bad name and they would like you to refrain from ever saying it again.
0: So we've got Spanish people ringing up saying, please stop it.
1: Please stop.
0: We've got racists ringing up going, if you want to speak that language, go back to Spain.
1: Yeah.
0: So everyone just hates me.
1: Yeah.
0: All right.
1: Okay.
0: I'll take the dementia. You should learn another language.
1: Yeah, I used to be able to speak French.
0: Yeah. You should learn African. I know it's not a language.
1: That feels like it might be a little difficult.
0: Why?
1: No,
0: then you could go
1: you.
0: Visit Africa.
1: I've already done that.
0: You've always wanted to go on safari?
1: I've done safari in Africa. So tick, tick.
0: Well, you didn't tick everything off.
1: Have you been to Spain?
0: I haven't been to Spain. I haven't been to Mexico. I haven't been to South America.
1: At least now you can go and people will think, this stupid white Australian man, we can rip him off and then you can just be like, boom, surprise attack with your Spanish.
0: Well, if you're Spanish and you're ringing up, that's why I'm bad at it. The only time I ever get to speak Spanish to anyone is once every 2 weeks to my two cleaners.
1: Oh, okay.
0: I say, hola, chicas.
1: Hola, chicas.
0: Yes.
1: Muy bueno.
0: Muy bueno.
1: What does
0: ¿Cómo
1: that mean?
0: Estás? Muy bueno is very good.
1: Very
0: ¿Cómo estás?
1: Good.
0: How are you?
1: Oh, there you go.
0: Es un día muy hermosa.
1: Okay, he's off again.
0: It's a beautiful day.
1: Okay.
0: See?
1: Yeah, that's beautiful.
0: I'm going to find a language that sounds sexy when I do it.
1: Okay.
2: Good luck.
1: Good luck.
0: Yiddish? I don't know. We'll go down the list. Okay.
1: All right.
0: And Amy in the morning on Kiss.
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0: secret I try to hide, but I can't have you. We're bound to break and my hands are tied.
1: This is Kiss. Hello, you're with Chris and Amy in the morning. Mm. We've got to get out of here in a couple of minutes.
2: Yeah, we do.
1: Can you leave? Leave us with a laugh, please.
2: Okay. Well, I'm glad you asked because I came across this Instagram profile a couple of weeks ago and it has just been providing me with constant lols. It is called Great Advice for Shitty People. So it's just like really bad advice to give people. I'll read
1: you some. So is this to give, like, is this, you should, oh, why don't you go and play in the traffic?
2: Yeah, like, and things, or? It says, ask people after you've had sex with them if it was their first time.
1: Oh, okay. Well, and so this is the person saying these things is the shitty person.
2: Yeah. Sigh when people talk directly to you. Suggest a face cream in the middle of a conversation. Moan when someone shows family photos. What about gift people stuff you've borrowed from them? Tell your partner of 10 years that you want to take the relationship serious and stop seeing other people. Like your own messages during an argument. Complain about a minor inconvenience to someone who's just shared a major personal struggle. I know just how you feel. Cough with your tongue out. Go. No. It actually looks, yeah. Okay, wait. Say, wrap it up. When someone's just begun telling a story.
1: Hey, that's our producer, Echo.
2: Yeah.
1: He's doing it now.
2: Beatbox to people's stutter. Oh, wow.
1: I think that's very naughty. Don't do that.
2: Give guests a minus one. Everyone is allowed to uninvite one person. A vacation edition. Here we go. Kick your suitcase and say, lay still. Rescue people who aren't drowning. Ask airport security to make sure to check your ass for crack. I've been busted before. Put the furniture in your hotel room up for sale. Yell out, I'm done, in the restaurant when you've finished eating. Buy photos of other people at the amusement park. Yeah, let me get that couple in ride four. That's so good. Say, what if I did, when people asked if you had a nice weekend? Yeah, tell airport security to double check your friend's boarding pass.
1: What's it called? Terrible advice? What? Or great advice?
2: Right. Thanks for normalizing when your friends post beach selfies. Face the people in the elevator instead of the door. These are so good. Ask for directions and walk away when they start explaining.
1: Can we do that in the... We're going to go. Like, we're out of time.
2: Okay,
1: do that in the lift? I'm hoping the building's quiet today. Yeah. Can we make sure there's someone else in the lift when we get in? Can we both stand and face them?
2: It'll look terrifying.
1: What's your favourite out of those? I like
2: asking
1: someone after sex if it was their first time.
2: Rescue people who aren't drowning. That was quite good. So, yeah, great advice for shitty people. Many lols.
1: Check it out.
2: It's got almost 500,000 followers, so it is very funny.
1: Okay, have a good day, everyone. We will be back next week, Saturday, 8 a.m, and catch you then.
2: See you then.
1: All right, bye.
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1: I wrote, you know, about something I've been struggling my whole life, which is body image. 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
5: Good morning, Alana McIntyre here with the latest. Reports out today there is audio of the three women at the centre of the alleged Sydney Swans incident. The recording is understood to involve a conversation between the three adult performers, allegedly recorded after they left the Pullman Hotel in Melbourne. However, the details at this stage are still all unclear. A teenage boy is due in court today, charged over the alleged stabbing of another boy on the New South Wales Central Coast. The 15-year-old victim remains critical after being found with a stab wound in Terrigal on Friday night. A man seen driving a stolen vehicle has died following a collision in East Melbourne. It's understood he crashed into one vehicle, then jumped into a Mustang before speeding off. Later, the 46-year-old man crashed head-on with a Range Rover and he died at the scene. Canadian businesses are feeling the pressure after a last-minute breakdown in tariff talks with the US. New tariffs came into effect overnight, impacting Canadian steel and car exports. Canadian Federation of Independent Business President Dan Kelly has told Sky, some consumers may be able to absorb higher prices, but it's a different story for businesses.
32: If your sales are cut by half, as one-third of my export members have told me will happen as a result of these tariffs, you likely want to deal desperately.
5: And with projections showing we could be more than 10,000 rooms short for the Brisbane Games, tourism leaders have come up with an idea. They're hoping cruise ships could serve as floating hotels to fix the shortfall.
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5: In AFL, the Crows have secured their spot in the top six with a 56-point win over the Giants. Adelaide coach Matthew Nix says he really likes what he's seeing with their game.
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35: 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Okay, we're on.
0: We're doing this for another week. How you doing? Welcome to Kiss Australia. My name's Gordy. We're all about giving you 100% Aussie music. 2 hours worth right now on Kiss, but 24/7 on your free iHeart app. Search us out. Anytime you need your Aussie music fix. Let's talk about this week, right? So, Pacific Avenue, I got music from them coming out. Delta Goodrum has a tune, which I want to put you across. Troye Sivan, Holy Moly. Have we seen new Troye Sivan? The song is great. The film clip is wild. It's got Nicole Kidman. We'll talk about that in a second. But can we talk Amy Shark, please? Because the album is out. Soft pop, consume it, stream it, buy it. I don't know. Whatever you do with music, just get it in your ears because it is incredible. We spoke about it's kind of hot, right?
1: It's just those that really awesome time when you meet someone and it's like early days and it's a mystery and it's addictive and probably a little bit toxic and you're just so obsessed with that person and everything they do is kind of hot.
0: Yeah. It's that kind of butterflies feeling. That sounds so corny, but it's sort of true. Like, do you know what I mean? Like, it's kind of the obsessive checking your phone. It's kind of thinking about them at weird sort of times of the day. It's like, yeah. It's all that.
1: Yeah. I think when the opening line is, I love it how you never rush for anyone. It's always, you're always a touch late. It's kind of hot. Like, it's like, it's just everyday weird things that you pick up on with someone that you're interested in and you're just like...
0: Which eventually will give you the shit.
1: Yeah, of course.
0: When you get married. Oh,
1: yeah,
0: my God.
1: Yeah. Everything turns then. But you got to find different ways to find it hot.
0: All right, Amy Shark, it's kind of hot. She's on the road too. She's touring this album too. So Amy Shark's socials for deets. It's kind of hot on Kiss Australia. Let's do it. I love it how you...

We are Kiss Australia, right here on your number one hit music station. How you doing? All right, let's get into new music. Hayden James cancelled my interview this week. Thank you, bro. Thank you for that. I laugh. We're friends. It's fine. Next week he's on, hopefully. This is for the girls. This is new music out of Hayden James, Kiss Australia. This is for

0: how you doing? You're hanging out with Kiss Australia. Kiss
1: Australia. Non-stop Aussie hits. Now, this is Kiss Australia.
0: Oh, yeah, it is. How are you? How's your week been, all right? Hey, here's what I want to say. If you're in a band, you're making music, you're a singer, whatever, maybe we can play your stuff here on Kiss Australia. Maybe you're over, like, loading it up on TikTok and hoping the world's going to hear more than 8 seconds of it. Maybe I can chuck it on our playlist, hopefully. Get in touch. Kiss socials, my socials as well. Gordy_pics is where I'm at. Or yeah, just check out Kiss Insta. Let's talk Troye Sivan, because holy moly, he dropped a new song and everyone was like, whoa, this is different. And it is. It's a little bit different. It's a bit talky. It's a bit speaky. But I'm into it. Took a couple of listens, but I'm into it in a big way. I like what he's doing. And you know what else I love? The film clip. Have you seen the film clip? It's got Nicole Kidman in it, and she's looking hot. She's looking so hot. Let's do it. Let's just get right into this. Troye Sivan, this is Kiss new music called She's the Best. She's walking down.

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0: 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Anytime you need Oz music, anytime you crave the best music in the world, we're right there. 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Talked to Butcher recently. Brand new album, brand new tour. Tour's named after the album called Gentleman. We're about to hear Even At My Worst, but like, if you ever want to see Butch on tour, please do, because he's incredible.
2: I am. The Gentleman tour to go along with my new album, Gentleman.
0: Yeah. Congrats.
2: Thank you. I'm so excited to tour. I feel like all the songs, I made this album while I was touring so much, and so it's very up-tempo, and I feel like we made it with going and playing these songs live, like in mind. So,
0: cool. So you kind of wrote this with like a live set, a live sound in your head.
2: Yeah, so it's very, a lot of up-tempos and like a lot of like rhythm and percussion, because I love to dance and jump around on stage. So I think that just translated when we went to the studio.
0: We got to hear it. The Gentleman Tour. Go see Butcher, please. And also listen to him right now. This is Even At My Worst. Butcher, Kiss Australia. Let's do it.

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29: Good morning, Alana McIntyre here with the latest. A teenage boy is due in court today, accused of stabbing another teenager north of Sydney. The 15-year-old victim remains critical in hospital after being found with a stab wound in Terrigal on Friday night. Detectives are focusing on two groups of teens as part of their investigation. More tension between Canada and the US as Donald Trump's hefty tariffs are enforced. Tariffs of up to 50% now apply to goods such as steel and cars. The largest impact, though, is expected to be political, driving a further wedge between the North American countries. The Canadian Federation of Independent Business says small firms are already facing falling sales and rising uncertainty.
30: Most of the government support programs that our government has offered to this point have been garbage and have specifically excluded small companies.
29: Back home, a study has found more women are getting iron infusions, with 1 in 20 Aussie women getting one. The research by Flinders University shows some clinics are charging hundreds of dollars for one, so some women who really need an infusion are missing out. Low iron left untreated can cause debilitating fatigue, dizziness, reduced physical capacity and even heart issues.
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29: In AFL, Taylor Walker's 6 goals have helped the Crows secure their spot in the top 6, with Adelaide defeating the Giants by 56 points. Geelong have secured a spot in the top 6 with a win over Richmond. Coach Adam Uze says Sam Banks had to go to hospital for an irregular heartbeat, but he should be okay.
32: We missed him. He's one of our emerging leaders. For him to go out of the game, we had a role for him at halfback and a couple of their high forwards. So, his welfare is obviously the main thing. So, yeah, everything's okay now.
29: The Bunnies have fought back in the second half, but it wasn't enough to beat the Warriors, who claimed victory at a core 45-26 in the NRL. They're sitting on top of the NRL ladder.
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29: Cloudy with a very high chance of rain, mostly from the late morning. We're heading for a top of 17 degrees. Showers easing tomorrow, 17 the top, then partly cloudy conditions Wednesday.
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33: Yeah, it is. We're just getting through 100% Aussie music right here on Kiss. How we doing? Let's talk Delta Goodrum. Brand new music from her you're about to hear in a second. Oh, my God. By the way, big love to Phil Jamieson. Started off his tour, like, literally, I think, was it 1 week in or something? And he's hurt his back really badly, so I think the tour's cancelled. But the album's out, the song is incredible, like, incredible. I can't wait to tell you about it in a second. Let's talk Delta Goodrum. Brand new music from her. This is Hologram.
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0: 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Hey, Phil Jemison's had a rough one, right? Drops a brand new album, like a new solo album, drops a new single, which we're about to hear in a second, called Weekends. Goes on tour. Breaks his back. That sounds bad. Is it bad? He's like fully... Anyway, the tour's just kind of off. I think it's been postponed. So big love to Phil. Hope you get better. It was a real shocker when I heard that, because, I mean, the guy puts everything into his live shows. Incredible. Anyway, big love to Phil. Weekends, we talked about this.
2: So the take is that it was written maybe in the last 2 years, maybe 2 years ago, and it's not devastating at all. I was just driving through a coastal town on, you know, when those little eastern seaboard towns in Australia over a long weekend usually go from the population of 500 to 15,000. And so you're like driving through people were spilling out of the pubs onto the roads, and I think it had just rained, and you could smell like that rain on asphalt. Yeah. And that kind of sensory sort of visceral thing. And I was driving with my daughter, and I was saying to her, gee, the air smells reckless, doesn't it? And she was like, it sounds like the start of a song, Dad. And so when Lila says that, you're usually like, oh, okay, maybe it does. So I went home and wrote, basically from her approving of a lyric. And I was trying to, in some ways, make it a little bit Australiana. There's references to Botany Park, and I think Reckless is a very famous Australian crawl song. Mm-hmm. So there's little sprinklings of that in it. But, yeah, it's sort of about, I don't know, I'm trying to be as ambiguous as possible in that song, but it's not... It's sort of, I'm envisaging Weekends as a place that is like a bar that you can go on a Monday. But when I mention that in interviews, people are like, new musicians are always so tricky. I'm like, yeah, well, anyway, I'm not trying to be. But it's exactly meant to be a transformative transportation type of song. It's good to drive to, yeah. No doubt. And it's meant to have your windows down and greeting. If your weekend is a Monday, for all my hospo friends out there, then that's who it's designed for as well. You know what I mean?
0: Yeah, we got to hear this. Weekends, it's real fun. It's Phil Jemison right here on Kiss Australia.

0: We're Kiss Australia right here on your number one hit music station. Let's get into brand new Ozmay music out of an absolute super talent, Oliver Cronin. Check his latest one out. It's called Closure on Kiss.
1: Last call, I'm leaving for good. I make peace with the shadows. Fragile. What if I stay but I heal but I plateau?

0: Did you know that a koala's fingerprint can be mistaken for a human's? Only in Australia, right?
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3: 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Yeah.

0: Hey, you're hanging out with Kiss. What's going on?
1: This is Kiss Australia.
0: We are doing 100% Aussie music right here on Kiss. My name's Gordy. How are we doing? Let's talk about Gojo. Love this guy. Love him so much. Love his dress sense. I love his music. I love the way he smells. Weird. No, he's a great guy. The Gojo Variety Show is a brand new album, and we talked about Nervous too.
2: Oh, thank you. Yeah, I've been hearing it on the station, and I'm so grateful for that. It's wicked that you guys are playing it. Thank you.
0: Busy times for you. We've got new music. We've got the new album. Can you tell everyone the title of your new album?
2: Yes, The Gojo Variety Show.
0: Mm-hmm.
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0: I thought the little Insta stuff that you did was super cute too. The stuff I saw on Insta kind of announcing. Oh, I loved it.
2: Oh, yeah, thank you. I know it's I always try to put thought into those things and think about something that, I don't know, I can kind of like bring a moment into.
0: It was fun, man. Yeah. It was fun. It was exactly what you are. It was fun. Like, that's what this music is.
2: Oh, so kind.
0: We got to hear this. The Gojo Variety Show is the brand new album. The song's called Nervous. I think you'll like this guy. If you haven't heard him before, check him out because he's really cool. This is Gojo with Nervous on Kiss Australia.

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25: In Kings Park, there's signage works this morning at the Goodwood Road Crossroad intersection. Take care there. And in Torrensville, West Theberton Road is closed between South Road and Ann Street for T2D works 3 to 7am tomorrow. The Premier League has returned to Stan Sport. 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The Kiss Cast, partly cloudy today, heading for a top of 19. Currently it's 11 degrees. That's Kiss traffic and weather together. Ben and Liam are back in breakfast weekdays from 6 on Kiss 102.3.
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28: Good morning, Alana McIntyre here with the latest. Swans fans are threatening to boycott today's game at the SCG as anger builds over an alleged sexual assault at the Pullman Hotel in Melbourne. Ticket sales are already down for the game in Sydney. Today the women's side are playing Essendon from 12:30, with some fans then expected to leave before the men take the field and play North Melbourne at 3:20. A teenage boy will front court in New South Wales today, accused of stabbing another boy north of Sydney. The 15-year-old victim remains critical after being found with a stab wound in Terrigal on Friday night. A man accused of hijacking a vehicle in Melbourne has died after crashing the car head-on in East Melbourne. It's understood he crashed into one vehicle, then jumped into the Mustang before speeding off. The 46-year-old then hit a Range Rover and died at the scene. New data shows the cost of renting is soaring in our capital cities. Narita Connorsby, the chief economist for Ray White, has told Sky the latest federal budget and interest rate rises means landlords are hiking prices up.
29: What it means is that we aren't going to see a steady flow of rental properties coming to market. And we've already seen a lot of problems in Sydney. In Sydney at the moment, rental availability is now at its lowest level since 2017.
28: And with about 10,000 more rooms needed for the Brisbane Games, tourism leaders have come up with a plan to address the shortfall. They're hoping big cruise ships could serve as floating hotels in 2032.
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28: Geelong have secured a spot in the top six with a win over Richmond. Coach Chris Scott says Jeremy Cameron's return helped.
31: Yeah, I think Jeremy in particular was a win for us tonight. You know, it was obviously more than match practice, but having not played for quite a while, it was good to see him covering the ground well. And he was always going to be right for the finals, but the preference was to get some footy into him before.
28: And the Crows have secured their spot in the top six with a win over the Giants.
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28: Cloudy with a very high chance of rain, mostly from the late morning. We're heading for a top of 17 degrees. Showers easing tomorrow, 17 the top, then partly cloudy conditions Wednesday.

0: This is Chris and Amy in the morning on Kiss.
1: Hey, good morning again, everyone. Happy Sunday.
2: Good morning.
1: You made it.
2: I was here. I've been here since 7:45.
1: Hmm. You were in the.
2: I was on the ladies. I was on the loo.
1: Oh, yes. You were on the ladies.
2: I was in the ladies. Okay.
1: You didn't take your phone was here, so I didn't know where you'd gone.
2: Funny you say that because I did go in there, and obviously when you're going in to do big business, you always just pull out your phone to have a little scroll and stuff. And that's what I've become accustomed to. And I didn't have my phone in there.
1: And once you've sat down, once pants are down, and you sat down, you're going, "Oh, I'm not
2: back up.
1: Getting up."
2: I was like, "What did I used to do before I had phones?" I used to count the tiles, or I would always pick something up and read the back of, I don't know, like the hand soap or something in my bathroom. Just then, I just sat there, like, alone with my thoughts.
1: That's the thing, and it could be an urban myth, but I believe before phones, people used to think and think about things and their day and just take a moment to go, yeah, think about whatever pops up, think about nothing.
2: Well,
1: it's good,
2: there's
1: though.
2: This whole thing about like no one in this today in today's society knows how to be bored anymore.
1: No,
2: like we're always just constantly looking for a quick fix.
1: Oh, we're about 60,000 years behind in our evolution
2: of where
1: the technology is. So
2: there you go. If you want to rewind the clocks back, just go to the toilet for a dump. No phones.
1: Like Amy, just take a crap. Just with your own thoughts.
2: Just raw dog here at number two with nothing.
1: Morning, everyone. Morning on

0: This is Kiss. You're with Chris and Amy in the morning.
1: You've got two sons. Do they both play soccer?
0: Yeah.
1: Is one of them quite good?
0: Henry is, well, sorry, they're probably in the car.
1: Yes.
0: They are both very good,
1: yes.
0: But Henry's older and his skills are really starting to develop and, he could, be pretty good.
1: Well, okay, so both of my sons also play soccer and they're both very good. And again, Bobby is older, but Bobby trains with this guy who, you know, is just one down from Premier League. And he's kind of made a few comments to me over the time, like Bobby's really great, his footwork is exceptional, like he's got a real future in soccer if he trains and is dedicated. Blah, blah, blah. We've had scouts come to the games. Now, here is my conundrum. I know that Bobby is actually a really good soccer player, but when you get to like another level of soccer, another division, like whether you're in reps or even above that, the level of commitment that they expect from these kids, but also as parents, is wild. We have a kid in our street who plays rep at a really high level. He trains 3 nights a week at a training ground about 55 minutes from where we live.
0: Oh,
1: 3 nights a week. Then he plays on a Saturday and then he does academy on a Sunday. So that is, his entire week is revolving around soccer.
0: And his parents' entire week is revolving around it.
1: Which means his parents' entire week is revolving around soccer. So I think Bobby has a future in soccer. Do I want him to play at that level? No. So I have been, I don't want to say trying to sabotage it, but I am.
0: Gaslight.
1: I'm also not encouraging it.
0: Undermine. White ant?
1: What?
0: White ant.
1: What's white ant?
0: Like eat away at something, like, you know,
1: yeah,
0: just like
1: I'm
0: undermine
1: little
0: it.
1: Little seeds, and I'm like, oh, you know, soccer season's over. You want to try a different sport?
0: Yeah.
1: Like, why don't we try basketball or.
0: Or staying home.
1: Or handball in the street down the cul-de-sac.
0: TV.
1: And I know that so many parents, they really get behind their kids and they do so much sacrificing.
0: Some parents do it too much. Some parents push the kid. Like, you're the opposite of some more dads, I think, going, you're going to do good training, you're going to go rep, I'm going to take you to training 4 days a week to do this and then we'll go home and do more in the backyard.
1: Yeah.
0: There's those parents too.
1: Well, and obviously it pays off. Like, you look at Tim Cahill. I remember reading something about his mum and dad basically selling their house and living in a caravan in order to fund his lifestyle. His brother got out a loan. It's paid off. Whereas another girlfriend of mine, she was an incredible dancer. Her mum and dad basically travelled all around Australia so she could compete. And she won all these awards and she was going to open up her own dance studio. And then she turned 18 and she goes, yeah, I don't want to do dancing anymore.
0: Mm.
1: And so for literally about 14 years of these parents' lives, they've dedicated so much of their time.
0: They've pissed away thousands of hours.
1: Thousands of hours sacrificing so that they can support her, and she's just gone, yeah, nah.
0: But, I mean, at the peak of soccer, and, I mean, you mentioned, is Tim Cahill a soccer player?
1: Yeah.
0: Mm, okay.
1: Is he not? Tell me I've got it wrong.
2: Tim Cahill.
1: Oh, shut up. Yeah, right. Tim Cahill.
0: But my boys are both obsessed with Messi and Ronaldo,
1: And Ronaldo, yeah.
0: And, of course, Henry's Ronaldo, Oscar's Messi, and they got the jerseys.
1: Yeah.
0: Those blokes, they're rich.
1: They are filthy, stinking rich, and I don't know, is Bobby ever going to be a Messi? I don't know. Anyway, my whole point is I'm not encouraging it, and I maybe that makes me a bad mum.
0: What's a good sport for them to do? Like, I think
1: handball.
0: Well, no, but you like to make a career out of golf. I would think is easy on the body. They can practice in the backyard.
1: Get them
0: a net or one of the fancy AI ones where it shows you where the ball would have gone.
1: Yeah, that's true.
0: You can do that. And then golfers, they make a lot of money. And this John Daly, look at him, he smokes and drinks on the course. So, yeah, kids, be
1: golf.
0: A golfer.
1: Get into golf.
0: Get into it.

0: Kiss, you're with Chris and Amy in the morning. Hey.
1: Hey.
0: You know Instagram.
1: Yes.
0: You got it. I mean, I've got it, but yeah. I don't know.
1: Understand it.
0: No,
1: do
0: I don't understand
1: it.
0: I don't know why I'm meant to do a story sometimes and just post a picture the other one.
1: Like well, a you post. Just it's meant to be whatever comes to you, right? So you
0: But isn't that a post? Or is that a story?
1: So if there's a nice moment in your life, maybe with your kids or you've done some gardening and you want to take a photo of your garden, or you can post it.
0: As a story?
1: No, you post it on your feed and that stays there forever.
0: What's a story?
1: A story stays on your stories and then disappears after 24 hours.
0: Okay. Well, if I don't understand that, I certainly don't understand how the algorithm works.
1: Oh, I can tell you how that works.
0: Well, I'm starting to see some things about it. Basically, what I can see is if you look at something.
1: Yes.
0: And particularly if you watch all of it and or if you forward it on to someone.
1: Yep.
0: Instagram goes, Zuckerberg, Meta goes, oh, he likes that.
1: Yes, exactly.
0: More
1: right.
0: of that.
1: Yeah.
0: So, yeah. It can get dark, though. Usually give people what they want, right?
1: I'm not surprised it's dark because your humour is very dark. You like messed up stuff.
0: But there's messed up and there's messed up. I'll tell you, one of my favourite Instagram pages, and still is, you should check it out. It's called Trains Hitting Things. And it is actually a wholesome one. I know what you're thinking.
1: Wholesome.
0: It's like you're remembering rotten.com,
1: yes,
0: right?
1: Yes, I am.
0: No, Trains Hitting Things is like when like a truck stalls on the train track. The truck driver sees the train coming, gets out, runs away. Freight train hits the empty truck.
1: Yes.
0: No one's hurt.
1: Yes.
0: It's just like, it's trains hitting things.
1: Okay,
0: which is sick.
1: Yeah.
0: Right?
1: Just sick.
0: So somewhere along the, I don't know how, but anyway, got all those videos. I saw another train video and I thought it was one of them, but then I was watching it and then I realized it wasn't from the page Trains Hitting Things, but it was a video of a train hitting something, but it was a person and it was a different.
1: And so
0: it was not a good.
1: Yeah, I'm pretty sure you forwarded it on to me.
0: Yeah.
1: And I did not watch it.
0: Well, I said, I forwarded it on to you and said, hey, I accidentally watched this one death video.
1: And forwarded it on to like 12 of my mates.
0: Yeah. Now
1: You're
0: I'm being
1: basically
0: fed,
1: getting fed rotten.com videos.
0: I'm getting snuff videos on my Instagram, basically, like, too much. And you're going, no, I don't. I know I forwarded it on.
1: Yeah.
0: Because I forwarded it on going, oh, my God, look at the crap I'm getting now because of this.
1: You know the answer to this, Paigey. I've already given you this educational lesson.
0: Yeah.
1: I've told you that if you need to change up your algorithm, you've got to search up some nice fluffy stuff. Burke's Backyard, gardening, landscaping. Start looking into those things. Start spending some time watching those videos.
0: Have you searched for Burke's Backyard and Don Burke online?
1: I haven't. My algorithm is literally fashion, makeup, skincare, or my girlfriends. Or partying or like dancing and stuff. All
0: you remember,
1: the things that
0: you
1: I like.
0: You remember the Don Burke story I told you? Why would I search that if I want a wholesome...
1: Look up landscaping and puppy dogs.
0: Okay.
1: Okay?
0: And I'll get more of that.
1: You can... Yeah. I'm sure I told you about this when you were just being fed... activewear and camel toes and stuff.
0: And it was pleaser because, heels.
1: Yes.
0: Yeah.
1: Because you'd been perving on chicks in activewear.
0: Yeah. But I'm just saying Instagram's too eager to go, oh, you like that? Here's more.
1: Yeah.
0: It's
1: it's a people pleaser.
0: Exactly. Now every second video.
1: Someone's getting slaughtered.
0: It starts with someone in a country a long way away walking across a train track. And I'm not watching the end of that video.
1: I don't even know how these videos stay online.
0: They take them down, but I think there's just more going up than they have time to take down. And they're like, anyway.
1: You can retrain your algorithm. Go home and do it the Savo.
0: Exactly. Fix your algorithm. And also, if you've seen others, just stay off the train tracks as well, because there are more videos of that than you would think.
1: Yeah.
0: Okay. It's Chris and Amy in the morning on Kiss.
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0: This is Kiss. Good morning. You're with Chris and Amy, and we know lots of mums listen to us here on the weekend, and we like to be across what mums are talking about. So let's check out what's happening this week in the Facebook Mums group.
1: What's the big issue in the Facebook Mums groups?
2: Okay, this mum's written in saying, I feel like every parenting expert online is preaching gentle parenting these days, and honestly, I'm torn. Some of it makes so much sense, but other times it feels like parents are expected to negotiate with their kids over absolutely everything. Have we gone too far trying to protect our kids' feelings, or are older parenting styles the real problem?
1: Big issue.
0: Man, I struggle with this every day as far as what's a good punishment, how to talk about things, you know, do some things warrant a punishment and do some things warrant a smack?
2: Listen, if I can just do a shameless plug for my parenting podcast, it's called Beyond the Chaos. It is with myself and Jen Muir.
0: She is good.
2: She is an expert. She's a parenting coach. She's a social worker. And the reason why I love this podcast with her is because she's absolutely not a gentle parent. She hates the term gentle parent. She is so big on boundaries with kids. She's like, if you just let your kid walk all over you, that's exactly what they're going to do. They're going to walk all over you. Mm. You need to be the role model. You need to be the leader, and there needs to be boundaries. What she says, though, is you can absolutely discipline your kid, but sometimes in the moment, that is usually where she says, instead of disciplining them in the moment, start off with connection.
0: Because they're not regulated.
2: They're not regulated, and it's not a teaching moment. And she says, don't be too hard on yourself. It's so hard. So firstly, she also says, 30% of the time is all you have to aim for to get it right. The 70% of the time, if you need to fly off the handle or send them to their room, so be it. She says, if you can, just give yourself 4 seconds, take some deep breaths. When they're emotionally unregulated or they're flying off the handle or they do something, you can step in, but lead with connection first. Put your hand on their shoulder or get down on their level and say, hey, you're really angry right now and I get it, but I'm not going to let you hit your brother. Or, hey, I'm going to remove you from this situation right now. So you're not saying like, oh, do whatever you like. Or you're not going, you know, you shouldn't punch your brother in the face. That's not nice. You don't have to be a pushover like that. You can step in, like do your connection
0: piece. You've got to break in, don't you? Because when they're in that tantrum or angry mode,
2: they can't hear
0: or see
2: you.
0: Like when Henry's lying on top of Oscar, just landing punches.
2: Yes.
0: He's not thinking about anything else, but that's all I have to capture that attention away and go, hey, I'm not going to let you hit your brother.
2: That's right.
0: Stop.
2: And then you take them out of the situation or you step in or you set a boundary. And then usually once they've calmed down, that is your teaching moment. And that's when you lean in and go, hey, blah, blah, blah. I know you're really jealous or I know you're really upset. And basically try and name the emotion that they're feeling, which in my case, easier said than done a lot of the time. But I will try to do this. Sometimes I can't. Sometimes I just lose my shit and it is what it is. Like I said, all parents are just trying to do their best. But she's really big on not being a pushover parent. And sometimes, like, you have to let your kids make mistakes and you have to let them fail and you can't mollycoddle them because they're never going to grow. They're never going to develop resilience. They're never going to learn how to be independent if mummy's always there to catch them when they fall or mummy's always there to step in and right their wrongs and do everything for them.
0: Everything's about balance.
2: It really is. But you don't need, like, I hate the term gentle parent as well. I hate it.
0: I think what Jen said about just pausing, I think, is a great piece of advice for not just parenting. When something's getting out of control, just pause, take a few nice big sips.
2: Regulate yourself.
0: Of your wine.
2: If you've got one.
0: Or a nice few big puffs.
2: Yeah.
0: Breaths of your air. Just take a few big breaths and relax.
2: Four breaths in.
0: And
2: 4 breaths out.
0: And calm.
1: Oh, big issue.
0: Zen. It's Chris and Amy in the morning on Kiss.
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17: Adelaide traffic.
18: Look out for urgent gas works in West Croydon on Port Road near East Avenue. Speeds are at 40 for citybound. And in Torrensville, West Theberton Road is closed between South Road and Ann Street for T2D works 3 to 7am tomorrow. 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The KISSCAST, partly cloudy today, heading for a top of 19. Currently it's 13 degrees. That's KISS traffic and weather together. Ben and Liam are back in breakfast, weekdays from 6 on KISS 102.3.
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28: Good morning, Alana McIntyre here with the latest. The Albanese government is standing by its federal budget as we hear reports the price of rent is going up across the nation. Special Envoy for Housing, Josh Burns, has told Sky the claims of rent rising are false.
29: These sorts of rental forecasts and all this stuff that we've seen pushed around by the coalition is just nonsense, right? The NAB, Ray White, they've come out and said that that's, they're being misquoted.
28: Earlier this morning, the chief economist for Ray White said Sydney rental availability is the lowest it's been since 2017. Swans fans are threatening to boycott today's game at the SCG, with anger building over an alleged sexual assault at the Pullman Hotel in Melbourne. Apparently, ticket sales are soft for the game in Sydney. A teenage boy is due in court today, charged over the alleged stabbing of another teen on the New South Wales Central Coast. The 15-year-old is still fighting for life after being found with a stab wound in Terrigal. A man that was seen driving a stolen car has died following a head-on collision in East Melbourne. It's understood he crashed into one vehicle, then jumped into a Mustang before speeding off. Later, the 46-year-old died. And with projections showing we could be more than 10,000 rooms short for the Brisbane Games, tourism leaders are hoping cruise ships could serve as floating hotels.
30: Looking for a fun activity? 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
28: The Crows have secured their spot in the top six with a 56-point victory over the Giants. Adelaide coach Matthew Nix says they are just so close.
31: We know how to win. That's what the game's about. And sometimes that might be ugly, but tonight, there's some real polish in that.
28: Veteran Taylor Walker kicking six in his farewell home and away game. While Geelong had a 57-point win over Richmond, the Bulldogs beat the Demons by 21 points. And in the cricket, Mitch Stark was unstoppable with the bat yesterday, taking five wickets before lunch. The Aussies take on Bangladesh today in Mackay.
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28: Cloudy with a very high chance of rain, mostly from the late morning. We're heading for a top of 17 degrees. Showers easing tomorrow, 17 the top, then partly cloudy conditions Wednesday.
32: 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Hey,
33: hey. We back, baby, with
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35: Everyone is listening.
36: Hey, good morning, everyone. Welcome back, Amy Gerard.
37: Morning, sunshine.
36: You good?
37: I am great.
36: Ready to go?
37: I am ready. I'm caffeinated.
36: Do you ever, over the course of your day or life, ever stop and go, I'm not insane, am I?
37: I'm not quite there yet, no.
36: A little while ago, I actually, off air, had a chat to you and said, hey, I'm a bit worried.
37: Yeah.
36: Am I insane?
37: Mm.
36: And you gave me a very nice answer. You said, no, the fact that you have the self-awareness.
37: Yes.
36: To question it probably means you're sane.
37: Well, insane people don't do any self-reflecting.
36: They're busy throwing poo at the wall.
37: Literally.
36: Speaking of poo, this is the moment yesterday that I had the am I crazy moment. So outside my house, the road is slightly sloped and it's under this enormous gum tree that a, what is a group of bats called?
37: A pain in the ass?
36: That's a good collective noun for bats. A pain in the ass of bats lives in this gum tree and craps all over the road. And I mean, like, they all sit in the one spot in the tree. So every morning there's guano.
37: Oh, you found the name of bat shit?
36: Well, I've seen Ace Ventura too. Did you know that guano, bat feces, is probably the best fertilizer? So I got a big crate and laid it down on its side down the hill from the bat poo and then hosed it
37: off.
36: So all the bat pooey, guanery water went into this crate and then I poured it on my vegetable garden.
37: Oh, my God. And these vegetables, do you then pull them out of the garden and eat them?
36: No, I stick them up. No, of course I eat them.
37: Is it safe?
36: It's just an organic fertiliser. People put horse poo, cow poo, chicken poo, everything else on there.
37: Didn't COVID come from bats?
36: COVID was made in a lab.
37: Okay, here we go.
36: Here we go. It's not, that got proven. It's not a conspiracy. Yeah, the conspiracy people were right.
37: Okay.
36: Anyway, am I crazy?
37: You've gone batshit crazy. Okay?
36: Yeah.
37: That feels
36: maybe that's
37: like
36: where it came from.
37: Yeah. So whilst the rest of Australia is busy working, you're hosing batshit off your road outside and fertilising your garden with it.
36: You should see my garden.
37: Is it flourishing,
36: I'll bring it in. You can taste some of my veggies.
37: No, I'm fine.
36: Yeah.
37: I'm good.
36: I'm going to bring you in a capsicum.
37: When you start growing a tail or a...
36: You are right, though. That's probably where batshit crazy came from. Some wife walked out and her husband's out on the road collecting guano. She goes, you're batshit crazy.
37: Yep.
36: It's Chris and Amy in the morning. Coming up, our parenting expert is here, Jen Muir.
37: Oh, thank the Lord.
36: Every time Jen comes in, I walk out with something that I can actually use at home with the kids.
37: She makes me feel like a better person.
36: And it always works, yes. And she reminds us parents aren't perfect and that's okay.
37: Yep.
36: That's coming up next with Chris and Amy on KISS.

0: This is Kiss. You're with Chris and Amy in the morning, and a lady who always brings a lot of common sense is our parenting expert, Jen Muir, who's here. Hi, Jen.
1: Hello.
2: Hi.
0: Great to see you again.
1: Oh, it's great to see you too.
0: I'm loving what you posted on Insta. I think it was a couple of weeks ago I saw it. It was the four core rules, which caught my eye because I know we have too many rules to yell at boys about all day. So yes, you've broken it down to just four.
1: I worked out a few years ago, raising my four boys, that it's helpful as parents if we have four core non-negotiable rules. And when these are broken, we are stepping in as parents every single time to help our kids out from a place of love and compassion, and that's not going to fly. So my four rules are, number one, no hurting, no hitting yourself, each other, the dog, whatever, right? So no hurting. Even for very young children, that might be no snatching. We'll come under that, you know, because that hurts people.
0: Sure.
1: Number two is no damage to our world, our property. We want kids to respect their world, our home, right? Yeah. Under that rule will come, we're not going to stand on the table, or we're not going to let you throw the iPad across the room. That's damage to our stuff or our world. Number three is when someone is crying or saying stop, we stop and we check if they're okay.
0: Yeah.
1: I don't make my kids say sorry, but I do make them check if the other person is okay, and we get them to stop. So I spend a lot of time saying, I can hear someone crying. Can you hear that? And the fourth one is no name calling. It's one that I added somewhere along the way because I saw some research in terms of the long-term impacts of name calling, not necessarily harsh words. Kids are allowed to get mad. They're allowed to have conflict. But when my kids call each other a name, even if it's, you know, fatso or
2: fat pig,
1: whatever, I do step in because the evidence shows that allowing names long-term can be harmful. So they're the four rules. And whenever kids are breaking those, I am stepping in and I'm giving them a hand.
2: Wow. Yeah. I can safely say all of those core rules get broken in my house. Hold on, the daily.
1: They get broken in my house.
2: Okay, great. Okay,
1: daily too. Out. So, you know, they get broken a lot. But I think what it actually frees us up to do as parents is not to die on every hill. If my kid doesn't want to carry their bag in or unpack their lunch boxes or brush their teeth or eat their dinner, I've got more flexibility in how I'm going to handle that. I don't have to respond by the textbook every single time, every single day. But I do want my kids to learn that every single day, if you're hitting or hurting someone in this house or outside this house or in general, I am going to step in and give you a hand with that, because that's not going to fly. And that's so good for them long term.
2: I love that idea, you've got four boys, obviously, and I've only got two. But if I tried to implement those rules, which I'm absolutely going to try and do, I feel like I would be refereeing my kids every minute of the day. Like, do your boys not wrestle?
1: Yeah, they wrestle.
0: But that's within the rules, though, as long as no one's crying one's saying stop, let them go.
1: Let me tell you the lead-in, because, you know, I can't remember where we went recently, but we were in public, we were traveling. And suddenly when you're a mum of four boys, you're like the frog in the slow boiling pot. You don't know you're drowning, in that people say to me, do your boys wrestle? And I'm always like, oh, I don't know. And then we go somewhere in public where people are watching and I realise, oh God, they wrestle all the time. What I'm looking for is the build towards those signs. So if I see someone starting to cry or look scared, I'll be like, I'm looking at your brother's face. I don't think he's liking that.
2: Yeah.
1: I think we're getting close to that line. We're about to cross into one of those rules. Do you want to pull back? And if he can't redirect out of that and find another way to express himself, then we'll go off and have a chat.
0: So the four core rules: no hurting. If someone's crying or saying stop, it has to stop. No damaging property and no name calling.
1: Yes. Correct.
0: And you work with those four headline things and sort of let a bit slide outside of that.
1: 100%.
0: Yeah. Jen Muir, our parenting expert, thank you so much.
2: You're the best.
0: Great to see you. Thanks
1: for
0: coming in.
1: Thank you for having me.
0: Chris and Amy in the morning on Kiss. We will find

0: This is Kiss. You're with Chris and Amy in the morning.
1: Yeah, yeah.
0: So recently I admitted to you that maybe there is something to manifestation.
1: Yes.
0: Because Ray said, where is my husband?
1: Yeah.
0: And now she's dating Michael B. Jordan. So maybe it works.
1: I've used the term dating loosely, yep.
0: Well, something I do that you make fun of a little bit is learning another language.
1: Yes.
0: Because
1: I don't make fun of it. I'm probably envious because you have more time than I do. And
0: it's how it came about because I started learning Spanish because my Argentinian cleaners
1: are good looking.
0: Speak it, and it's a beautiful language.
1: Let's run with that.
0: But the reason I'm going to go, hey, maybe I was right, it's come out that learning another language, particularly later in life, is one of the best things you can do for your brain to prevent dementia.
1: Oh, okay. Well, there you go.
0: Because it's using whole new, it's forming new connections. All the synapses are rewiring things because basically everything you do, if you learn another language, your brain has to do it all differently.
1: Yeah. Okay. I reckon you should try another language as well.
0: Now, I know you haven't seen any improved mental acuity on my part.
1: Not yet.
0: In the last 18 months.
1: Mm.
0: But it'll pay dividends when I'm old.
1: Yeah, maybe. Yeah.
0: I reckon when I'm, you know, Gran Torino, when I'm Clint Eastwood on my front porch with my shotgun in my rocking chair.
1: You won't be going insane like the rest of us.
0: Kids to get off my lawn. Yeah. I'll be with it, man.
1: Yeah. Unlike me and Ego, who just only know the one English language.
0: Aprendo otro idioma. Es muy bueno y interesante. Y tú eres una hermosa mujer. Es una buena oportunidad.
1: I don't know what to even reply. I don't know what you just said.
0: Esto un crisis, Amy, en la mañana. I don't even know how to say kiss. Kiss.
1: You don't know how to say kiss in Spanish?
0: No.
1: I thought that would have been the one word. Ego knows how to say kiss in Spanish.
2: We're just having some complaints. The people don't like you using their language and they want it back.
0: The Spanish people?
2: Yes.
0: Oh, right.
1: Yeah.
2: They think you're unsexifying it.
1: Yes.
2: Yeah. And you're giving them a bad name and they would like you to refrain from ever saying it again.
0: So we've got Spanish people ringing up saying, please stop it.
1: Please stop.
0: We've got racists ringing up going, if you want to speak that language, go back to Spain.
1: Yeah.
0: So everyone just hates me.
1: Yeah.
0: All right.
1: Okay.
0: I'll take the dementia. You should learn another language.
1: Yeah, I used to be able to speak French.
0: Yeah. You should learn African. I mean, I know it's not a language.
1: That feels like it might be a little difficult.
0: Why?
1: No,
0: then you could
1: thank
0: go visit
1: you.
0: Africa.
1: I've already done that.
0: You've always wanted to go on safari?
1: I've done safari in Africa.
0: Oh.
1: So tick, tick.
0: Well, you didn't tick everything off.
1: Have you been to Spain?
0: I haven't been to Spain. I haven't been to Mexico. I haven't been to South America.
1: At least now you can go and people will think, oh, this stupid white Australian man, we can rip him off and then you can just be like, boom, surprise attack with your Spanish.
0: Well, if you're Spanish and you're ringing up, that's why I'm bad at it. The only time I ever get to speak Spanish to anyone is once every 2 weeks to my two cleaners.
1: Oh, okay.
0: I say, hola, chicas.
1: Hola, chicas.
0: Yes.
1: Muy bueno.
0: Muy bueno.
1: What does
0: ¿Cómo
1: that mean?
0: Estás? Muy bueno is very good.
1: Very
0: ¿Cómo estás?
1: Good.
0: How are you?
1: Oh, there you go.
0: Es un día muy hermosa.
1: Okay, he's off again.
0: It's a beautiful day.
1: Okay.
0: See?
1: Yeah, that's beautiful. Yeah.
0: I'm going to find a language that sounds sexy when I do it.
1: Okay.
2: Good luck.
0: Yeah,
2: good
0: maybe luck. Yiddish. I don't know. We'll go down the list. Okay. It's Chris and Amy in the morning on Kiss.
3: Traffic. Look out for urgent gas works in West Croydon on Port Road near East Avenue. Speeds are at 40 for city bound. And in Torrensville, West Theberton Road is closed between South Road and Ann Street for T2D works 3 to 7 a.m. tomorrow. 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The Kiss Cast, partly cloudy today, heading for a top of 19. Currently it's 13 degrees. That's Kiss Traffic and Weather together. 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